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6: Tonight, expect a partly cloudy evening with lows near 49, accompanied by an east wind gusting up to 15 miles per hour. Tomorrow brings mostly sunny conditions, highs nearing 79, and a gentle southeast breeze. Tomorrow night, the mercury dips to around 51 under mostly cloudy skies, with calm east winds. Monday offers partly sunny weather and highs near 79, with a light northeast breeze. By Tuesday, anticipate full sunshine and highs near 79, with an easy east wind.
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2: Tonight, expect a partly cloudy evening with lows near 49, accompanied by an east wind gusting up to 15 miles per hour. Tomorrow brings mostly sunny conditions, highs nearing 79, and a gentle southeast breeze. Tomorrow night, the mercury dips to around 51 under mostly cloudy skies, with calm east winds. Monday offers partly sunny weather and highs near 79 with a light northeast breeze. By Tuesday, anticipate full sunshine and highs near 79 with an easy east wind.
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6: Tonight, expect a partly cloudy evening with lows near 49, accompanied by an east wind gusting up to 15 miles per hour. Tomorrow brings mostly sunny conditions, highs nearing 79, and a gentle southeast breeze. Tomorrow night, the mercury dips to around 51 under mostly cloudy skies, with calm east winds. Monday offers partly sunny weather and highs near 79 with a light northeast breeze. By Tuesday, anticipate full sunshine and highs near 79 with an easy east wind.
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4: Tonight brings partly cloudy conditions and a cool low of 49, with an east wind breezing at 5 to 10 miles per hour. Sunday warms up to a high of 79 under mostly sunny skies, accompanied by a southeast wind at the same pace. Clouds gather Sunday night, dropping the temperature to 51. Monday mirrors Sunday's high of 79, with partial sunshine and a gentle northeast wind. Expect a bright Tuesday, with the mercury hitting 79 again and an east wind up to 10 miles per hour.
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0: Tonight brings partly cloudy conditions and a cool low of 49, with an east wind breezing at 5 to 10 miles per hour. Sunday warms up to a high of 79 under mostly sunny skies, accompanied by a southeast wind at the same pace. Clouds gather Sunday night, dropping the temperature to 51. Monday mirrors Sunday's high of 79, with partial sunshine and a gentle northeast wind. Expect a bright Tuesday, with the mercury hitting 79 again, and an east wind up to 10 miles per hour.
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0: Tonight brings partly cloudy conditions and a cool low of 49, with an east wind breezing at 5 to 10 miles per hour. Sunday warms up to a high of 79 under mostly sunny skies, accompanied by a southeast wind at the same pace. Clouds gather Sunday night, dropping the temperature to 51. Monday mirrors Sunday's high of 79, with partial sunshine and a gentle northeast wind. Expect a bright Tuesday, with the mercury hitting 79 again, and an east wind up to 10 miles per hour.
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0: Tonight brings partly cloudy conditions and a cool low of 49, with an east wind breezing at 5 to 10 miles per hour. Sunday warms up to a high of 79 under mostly sunny skies, accompanied by a southeast wind at the same pace. Clouds gather Sunday night, dropping the temperature to 51. Monday mirrors Sunday's high of 79, with partial sunshine and a gentle northeast wind. Expect a bright Tuesday, with the mercury hitting 79 again, and an east wind up to 10 miles per hour.
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2: What we've got here is failure to communicate. 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Well, he gets it.

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Tonight brings partly cloudy conditions and a cool low of 49, with an east wind breezing at 5 to 10 miles per hour. Sunday warms up to a high of 79 under mostly sunny skies, accompanied by a southeast wind at the same pace. Clouds gather Sunday night, dropping the temperature to 51. Monday mirrors Sunday's high of 79, with partial sunshine and a

0: gentle northeast wind. Expect a bright Tuesday, with the mercury hitting 79 again and an east wind up to 10 miles per hour.
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0: Tonight brings partly cloudy conditions and a cool low of 49, with an east wind breezing at 5 to 10 miles per hour. Sunday warms up to a high of 79 under mostly sunny skies, accompanied by a southeast wind at the same pace. Clouds gather Sunday night, dropping the temperature to 51. Monday mirrors Sunday's high of 79, with partial sunshine and a gentle northeast wind. Expect a bright Tuesday, with the mercury hitting 79 again, and an east wind up to 10 miles per hour.
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6: Today's forecast promises partly sunny conditions with a high of 78, accompanied by a gentle southeast breeze between 5 to 10 miles per hour. As night falls, expect more cloud cover and a low of 52 with a light east wind. Tomorrow, we'll see mostly cloudy skies and a high near 75 with a northeast wind of 5 to 10 miles per hour. Tomorrow night, the clouds will clear, revealing a low around 50. Looking ahead to Tuesday, anticipate sunny weather with a high near 78.
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1: 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What up? 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
2: Wow. Now I feel like an idiot. Asking me all these questions when I'm hammered is not fair.
3: The Woody Show.
0: People were asked. We were talking about how Greg had never tried noise-canceling headphones.
4: Yeah. Didn't know what they were.
5: Didn't know what they were.
0: Yeah. Didn't know what they were.
4: Yeah.
0: Perfect, because people were asked. Have you ever been embarrassed that you didn't realize something sooner? Like, what's something you didn't learn the truth about until an embarrassingly long time later in life? Like, you know, something that you learn later in life. Oh, noise-canceling headphones for Greg Gorit.
5: I thought it was like earplugs.
0: Yeah, it's the first time. There was something...
4: Women have three holes.
0: Women have three holes. Yeah. Yeah. It's like, what's something you didn't learn the truth about until an embarrassingly long time later in life? Somebody said, I thought the person who read disclaimers during commercials said them really fast, but then I just realized it's sped up audio. Sometimes.
4: Unless you're the Micro Machines guy.
0: Sometimes.
6: Yeah, maybe back in the day it wasn't sped up.
0: It's, it's both.
4: Yeah.
0: It just depends.
6: Mm-hmm.
0: As someone who records some of that stuff, sometimes it's just read really quickly. Yeah,
4: sometimes we're really good.
0: Yeah, other times they will have something. Yeah. I thought Elton John was blind because of his wild sunglasses. that was our friend Tony.
5: Tony
0: Mott, yeah, Tony the Whipping Boy.
5: Roy Orbison was blind.
4: I did too as a kid, I did.
0: The Traveling Wilburys with like Tom Petty, Roy Orbison, and what's his face?
4: And
1: Bob Dylan?
4: No. From ELO. Jeff Lynne.
6: Cool J.
0: Yeah. Mm. He's like, oh, Roy Orbison's not blind?
4: I thought the same thing.
0: No, he just always had sunglasses on.
4: And like just staring off into nowhere.
5: Right.
0: Let's see. What's something you didn't learn the truth about until a long time later in life? I thought the faces on Mount Rushmore appeared there naturally. Did you?
1: Naturally.
5: No, you didn't.
0: Okay.
4: Oh, that's hilarious.
0: I don't know about that. I don't know about that one. This next one I do believe, because I was the same when I was a kid. I thought every song played on the radio was being played live in the studio, in the studio.
1: I used to be.
0: I know, but like when I was a kid,
5: I'm talking
0: the 80s.
4: Yeah. Uh-huh.
5: Right. Not
0: like Duran Duran's there.
1: Playing the band.
6: Right.
1: I thought you meant like
6: how old
1: playing
6: until,
1: the record. Yeah.
6: Right. How old until that went away?
0: I probably like eight or nine.
6: Oh,
0: yeah. Because I was listening, I was listening to the radio so much.
4: Mm-hmm.
0: And one of the reasons that I thought that there was something going up, there was a couple things. One was because it always sounded different. Like when I would listen to a song on the radio, it sounded bigger. It sounded there was a difference between how it sounded on the same radio, like the little boombox or whatever I was listening on. It sounded bigger listening to the radio station than it did if I put the cassette in there and played it.
5: The cassette just kind of sounded muffly sound,
0: like flat and whatever. Yeah. And I come to realize later in working in radio is because all the audio that comes out of the speakers when you're listening to the radio station have gone through a bunch of processing.
4: Right.
0: It's compression and widens the stereo separation. It does all these things. It brightens it. It does all these different things. And so that's why it sounds different. Also, some radio stations will take songs. This is big with the pop stations, and they'll speed them up about 2%.
1: Mm-hmm.
5: Oh,
4: not enough
5: right.
4: for you to really notice.
0: They'll do like a 2%. Well, it's just enough because they say it adds energy, and psychologically, the station feels brighter, and people feel like there's more energy. It's more energy. It's happier. It's different.
6: Do they still do that these days?
0: Yeah, they do.
4: Is it a lab?
6: Yeah. The FCC hadn't stepped in.
4: Yeah.
1: Why would they?
5: Doesn't Nick at Night speed up TV shows as well?
4: What?
7: Yeah. Did I
5: ever like
7: that?
5: If you watch Friends, like you can tell it's.
0: Oh, they cut stuff out because
5: they cut a lot of stuff out.
4: Oh, I thought you meant they're actually speeding it up.
5: No, but I think that they actually speed it up.
0: They don't speed it up. They will cut things out because they'll make the run of that 30-minute episode shorter in syndication so they can allot for more commercials.
1: Yeah.
5: And it's noticeable.
6: Greg, you are correct.
4: That's crazy.
6: They'll time compress it.
4: Wow.
5: It's very different.
0: Yeah. Let's see. What is something that you didn't learn the truth about until later in life? When you were told not to operate heavy machinery with certain medications, they meant cars. I always just assumed it was bulldozers.
4: Yeah, forklifts.
6: I mean, that's a fair observation.
0: Yeah. I thought that no drinking and driving meant not drinking of anything. I wondered for the longest time why cars had cup holders then.
4: That's a very cute thing. Yeah,
0: it's cute. I thought Jimmy Buffett and Warren Buffett were the same person and that he just got really rich off the Margarita song.
6: Well, he did.
4: Well, a lot of people thought they were brothers.
0: Which he also did.
4: Yeah.
0: This one says, I still don't know what RSVP means.
4: Because it's French.
5: Right.
0: What does it mean?
4: Like, reservez-vous.
5: No, respondez, s'il vous plaît.
4: Yeah, s'il vous plaît, yeah.
0: Yeah, somebody said...
3: Really?
0: Somebody said that Amex was American Express.
4: Oh, that was a different
3: company.
4: It's
3: not?
0: Huh?
3: They
0: no,
3: just
0: it
3: learned.
0: Is. They just learned that Amex and American Express are
1: the same thing.
0: Yeah, are the same thing.
3: Répondez, s'il vous plaît.
0: As a child, I didn't immediately understand how sending a fax worked, and I thought that the paper traveled through the wire.
4: Oh, babe.
5: Oh, to this day, I'm fascinated by fax machines. How do they do that?
0: I thought McGraw-Hill textbooks were made by Tim McGraw and Faith Hill. McGraw-Hill. Uh-huh. That's kind of funny.
7: Yeah, I thought that in high school.
4: I've never heard that before.
0: You did?
7: I looked into it, yeah.
4: Oh, my God. That's funny.
0: I was shocked to learn they move the holes around in golf. I thought they were just always in the same place.
4: They do?
0: Yeah, on the greens.
6: People wouldn't know that.
4: I've never heard that. That's crazy.
5: Right now, years old. I didn't know that.
0: Greg, you would love it. The videos are very satisfying.
5: Oh, when they make the holes?
6: Yeah,
5: I have watched those.
0: And what they do, because they'll cut the new hole, right? They have this thing, cuts the new hole.
4: Yep.
0: Yeah, but it pulls the turf and the soil ball, the whole thing, like a cylinder.
5: Mm-hmm. Right.
0: And they use that to fill the current hole, you see? And then what they do to kind of make it all like grow back together so that it doesn't look like... You can't even see where almost can't even see where the old hole was. Right after they move it.
5: That's pretty cool.
4: Wow, I've never.
6: I'm taking one that one off the list because unless you are a golfer, you would not, as evidenced by Gina, you have no reason to know that.
4: And that's the thing. Like, is it just to keep things fresh for the members?
6: Yeah, variety and
4: interesting
6: difficulty.
4: I had no idea.
0: Here you go, Sammy. I thought the best before dates on foods were just companies bragging that they used to have the best products, but now someone else is better.
6: Or that you had to eat it before a date.
0: Yeah. Well, Greg, on House Hunters, that they already bought the house.
5: Yeah, I just read this article.
0: That was
4: a
0: bummer.
4: Fake.
3: Damn it.
5: There was an article on, I think it was on BuzzFeed, about people who were talking about stuff after their NDA expired, and one dude was on an episode of House Hunters. He said he couldn't get on the show unless he was already in escrow on a house, and they thought his wife wasn't, quote, interesting, so they recast somebody as his wife.
4: Oh, that's crazy.
3: How desperate are you to be on TV?
7: Yeah.
6: How much do you get paid for that?
5: I don't know.
4: $0?
6: Well, I told you guys recently that I just found out that nowadays the court cases aren't even the real people whatsoever.
0: Yeah.
6: Because I used to think that.
4: Like Judge Judy?
6: Right. That I used to think that, like, they find people who are willing to settle.
4: Yeah.
6: No. They don't. They may have in the past, but nowadays it's just, we have these court cases. We think they're interesting.
5: And then
6: we're going to hire local actors.
4: Can we do that?
6: I've been offered to.
0: I ran into a guy, one of these radio things that I go to speak on those panels and stuff. Mm-hmm. And one of the guys was telling me about how many episodes of these different court shows he's been on.
3: Yeah.
0: And he doesn't even like, he looks the same in all of them.
4: Yeah.
0: So if you're watching, if you're watching all the court shows, it's like, there he is.
4: Yes,
0: oh, there
4: he is. Technically really suing litigious. His friend. Yeah. Yeah.
6: There's a central court casting. Yes.
4: Seabass, I will happily go against you or be your witness because I got to do this.
6: I'll give you the info.
4: Okay.
6: Well, but then you'll have an NDA. You'll say, no, that was really me.
4: But I want to do it with you guys. I don't want to be against some random.
6: I think much like the House Hunters thing, we can't guarantee that.
5: They just cast.
6: Yeah. They throw
5: you. That's sad.
0: I'm going to try another round of Can You Get Back Through?
4: Okay.
3: All right.
0: I was talking earlier about how I have an unjustified distaste. For Bruno Mars, I'm not a Bruno Mars guy.
6: It's justified. He's very smarmy and smug.
0: Is that it? I don't know.
6: He look at me. I'm so 70s. He's trying too hard.
4: With his like Silk Sonic.
0: So you hate him too?
6: It sounds like
0: you can actually articulate why I can't. Like it's just an unjustified.
6: Look how cool and smooth I am. He's like he wants to have all the coolness of like Prince and Stevie Wonder and Rick James without
0: Michael
6: earning
0: Jackson.
6: It. He's playing 70. I'm gonna pretend like I'm doing tons of cocaine, but I'm not. he's culturally appropriating, quite frankly.
4: Okay.
7: Because he doesn't do cocaine.
6: Yeah, he wants the coolness without going through the cool.
7: He has the dance moves.
3: He
7: I think it's pretty cool.
3: Do cocaine? I thought he got arrested for that.
6: Bruno Mars?
3: Yeah.
6: Oh, probably like
4: he's a real one.
6: Little
4: that.
6: Bump or something.
0: Oh yeah,
3: just a little. Bump.
0: This came up because like one of our other radio stations here in the building keeps playing that new Bruno Mars song. It's called Risk It All. Right. like, man, this is driving me nuts. And for a guy I don't like to begin with. And I'm like, what is it about this song that I hate so much other than it's so

0: I'm like, wow, it sounds, and it, I finally figured it out. It sounds like Frank Sinatra, My Way. And
1: pussier.
0: You know what? It's just the, it's the melody of it. And yeah, so
2: crazy, but it's true. There's nothing
3: what's more
2: I'll
3: than this.
2: I did risk it all for you.
0: Yeah, right. It's, you know, so that's what we were talking about earlier. I just have this unjustified, Seabass justifiably hates him. I have an unjustified hate for Bruno Mars. I think everybody's got something or someone. What is something or someone you have an unjustified hate for?
1: Okay, he was arrested in 2010 for 2.6 grams of coke. Ooh.
0: Okay.
4: Well, yeah, because he already used the rest of it.
5: Yeah. And that's quite enough to kill him.
0: Yeah. Anyway, so that's going to be the topic for Can You Get Back Through. This is the game where we get a contestant and we get them set up. And we have them on the phone. We talk to them for a second. Now, we set the time at, what, 5 minutes? Or whatever.
5: Yeah.
0: I will go through the rest of the calls. Now, the rest of the audience, your job is to keep this other person from being able to get back through.
5: Okay. And there's something in it for you.
0: Yes, because if the person can't do it, if the audience wins, the rest of the audience, if you guys win, whoever's on the phone at the five-minute mark will be the winner of a prize.
5: Yeah.
6: Sweet.
0: And we will set you up with a prize. Because you're helping us keep this person. Can you get back through?
1: Do you want 2.6
0: C-blocking?
1: Grams of cocaine? That's the prize.
0: Is that the prize?
7: All right. It's like valuable.
0: Now, if the person does get back through, well, then they will be the winner. And we've changed the contest up a little bit, whereas instead of just, you know, picking up calls and then hanging them up right away, we're asking that question. So just tell us, who do you have an unjustified hate for? Who do you have an unjustified hate for? Now, let's get the contestant set up here first, Sammy.
4: Okay.
0: Morgan, if you want to grab somebody, and then everybody else just be thinking about that question for a second, and then we'll do the round of Can You Get Back Through coming up next.
6: All right.
5: Sounds good.
0: Again, the rest of the audience, your job is to just keep

0: 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We are the Woody Show. We'll be right back.
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8: Today's forecast promises partly sunny conditions with a high of 78, accompanied by a gentle southeast breeze between 5 to 10 miles per hour. As night falls, expect more cloud cover and a low of 52 with a light east wind. Tomorrow, we'll see mostly cloudy skies and a high near 75 with a northeast wind of 5 to 10 miles per hour. Tomorrow night, the clouds will clear, revealing a low around 50. Looking ahead to Tuesday, anticipate sunny weather with a high near 78.
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0: All right, everybody. This is your time to shine. We have our contestant now is when we opened up for everybody else to try to keep our contestant from getting back through on the phone lines. Your job is just to tie up the phone lines.
2: That's it.
0: 877-44-WOODY. That's 877-44-WOODY. When we pick up your call, we're going to ask you the question, which is, who or what do you have an unjustified hate for? There's no real good reason. Just for whatever reason, just bugs you. Someone says Tesla cars. This one says Woody's beady eyes.
3: And you don't have to justify it.
0: Yeah. I effing hate Jay-Z.
4: Okay.
0: Yeah. Whatever. Whatever it is. Mm-hmm. Now, your job is going to be to keep this person from getting through. We have 5 minutes on the clock once the time officially begins. Mm-hmm. And if this person gets back through, then he wins. Or she. It's a he. Okay, George. Okay. And then if he doesn't, whoever's the last person on at five.
2: I have 5 minutes.
0: On the clock will be the winner. 877-44-WOODY. 877-44-WOODY. Say hi to George. What's good, George?
4: Hey, George.
3: Hey.
5: What's up, Woody Show?
0: What's up? All right, so, George, your job, once we hang up on you, will be get back through. We'll ask you the question, though, first. What is something or someone you have an unjustified hate for?
5: Bruce Jenner. Caitlyn.
0: Bruce Jenner. Awesome. Caitlyn Jenner. Yeah, okay. Now, any particular reason why?
5: No particular reason. I just don't like the guy. The girl.
0: Oh, yeah, okay.
4: Damn.
3: You don't like either one of them.
4: Hate on Bruiser, man.
0: Yeah, all right. I had a very nice experience with Caitlyn Jenner.
2: Forgot about
0: an
2: that.
0: An aviation enthusiast. Mm-hmm. Has been a pilot for like 50 years.
3: Oh, wow.
4: Owned an airplane parts company for many years.
0: Yeah, flies these Cubs.
2: Yeah.
0: You know, and dude, really, really nice person.
2: Friendly.
0: Yeah, and I'm sitting there going,
5: well,
0: dude.
5: I love Bruno, so.
3: Yeah. Oh, there you go.
0: I'm thinking, like, man, this person is one of the greatest athletes of all time.
2: Of our lifetime.
0: Yeah.
4: Great. An incredible lipstick.
0: All right. George, I'm going to hang up on you, sir. And your job, sir. And I'm going to make sure I have the time set over here. Your job is going to be to get back through in 5 minutes. You got 5 minutes.
5: I got this, baby.
3: Yeah, you do.
0: On the clock to get back through. And your time begins right now.
2: Okay.
0: All right. Let's go to the phone. Now, everybody else, 877-44, what do you got to keep George from being able to get back through? Woody Show, who's this?
6: This is Jeff.
0: Hey, Jeff, what or who do you have an unjustified hate for?
6: Alex Michelson.
0: Alex Michelson.
4: Who is that?
0: Who is that?
6: On Fox Alex. 11 News.
3: Yeah, he's a
0: news guy.
3: Yeah, Alex Michelson.
0: Oh, okay. All right, thanks
3: nice
0: for the call. Woody Show, who's this?
7: Emily.
0: Emily.
2: Hey, Emily.
0: Who or what do you have an unjustified hate for?
7: Dan Campbell, the Detroit Lions head coach.
0: Oh, Dan Campbell. All right, fair enough. Right. Woody Show, who is this?
8: This is Jeff.
0: Jeff, another who or Jeff. What do you have an unjustified hate for?
8: Taylor Swift.
0: Tayler Swift.
4: All right.
0: I hear you,
2: buddy.
0: Yeah, a lot of people say that. Woody Show, who is this?
9: Lisa.
0: Not George. Mm-hmm. It's Lisa. Lisa, who or what do you have an unjustified hate for?
9: One of the guys on the Padres.
0: One of the guys on the Padres. You don't know
3: anyone
0: who it is?
3: In particular?
0: Fernando?
9: No, I don't know what his name is.
0: Fernando?
9: Oh. I just can't stand it.
0: Fernando Tatis Jr.?
2: That guy.
0: All right. Woody Show, who is this?
10: Nikki,
0: not George. All right, still looking for George.
3: Yep.
0: Mm-hmm. All right, and we have a minute and a half into the game, so he's got plenty of time to get through. All right, Nikki, who or what do you have an unjustified hate for?
10: Minecraft.
4: Oh. All right.
3: I don't blame you.
0: Why? Dirty.
10: I don't have any justifiable reasons.
0: That was a dumb question. That was
3: That's
0: a really
3: very dumb.
0: Yeah. All right. Sorry for the dumb question.
2: Yeah. Why the unjustified?
0: Yeah. Woody Show. Who's this?
11: Michelle.
0: Hi. Who or what do you have an unjustified hate for?
11: Bruno Mars.
0: Same.
4: Oh, really?
0: Wow. Same. All right. Thank you for the call. Woody Show. Who is this?
12: Frankie.
0: Not George. Mm-hmm. Who do you have an unjustified hate for?
12: Oh.
0: No real reason. All right. Well, thank you for thinking about that before you called. I think we gave you plenty of time. We set it up. Woody Show, who's this?
2: Hello?
11: Woody.
3: Hey, hi.
0: Woody Show, who's this?
11: This is Jeff again.
0: Oh, Jeff got through again?
12: This is
3: that?
12: Jeff.
3: Wow.
0: Jeff, nice work. Jeff got through twice. George is still trying to get through to win his prize. Woody Show, who is this?
11: Hugh Ross.
0: Now, okay. Hugh, who do you have or what do you have an unjustified hate for?
11: Renee Zellweger.
0: Oh,
3: yeah. Okay. She used to be a favorite for that one.
0: That's funny. Yeah. All right. Woody Show, who is this?
13: Sally.
0: Ah, not George. All right. Mm-mm. So who or what do you have an unjustified hate for?
13: Whoopi Goldberg.
3: Okay.
0: All right. Let's see. Next up, Woody Show, line 8. Who is this?
14: Caesar.
0: Who or what do you have an unjustified hate for, Caesar?
14: That girl from the Twilight.
0: Kristen Stewart.
4: She gets a lot of hate.
0: Yeah, she does. She's resting bitch face.
2: She totally does.
0: Thank you. Let's see. Woody Show.
15: My name, who is this?
16: This is Ryan.
0: Ryan. All right, Ryan, not George. Who or what do you have an unjustified hate for? Thank you.
16: Bad Bunny.
0: Bad Bunny.
16: Real quick, I don't know if you guys remember, but I was the one who suggested him.
0: Neat. Yeah. Woody Show, who's this?
4: Mm-hmm.
0: I don't want to screw George over. Anna, how are you? Who or what do you have an unjustified hate for?
17: Dakota Johnson.
3: Oh, I'm with you, girl.
0: Right, thank you for the call.
2: Bad bitch.
0: Woody Show, who is this? Okay, they hung up. Right. They hung up. Woody Show, who is this? I can hear
2: that's
0: them there.
2: That's you. All right.
0: That's you. You're
2: Hello?
0: On.
3: Heavy breathing.
0: Yeah. It kind of trips people out when we just like pick up the call randomly like that.
2: Hello?
0: All right, they hung up too. All right, Woody Show, who is this?
18: It's KC.
0: All right, KC, who or what do you have an unjustified hate for?
18: Bruno Mars.
0: Same.
3: Wow. Fan favorite.
0: Damn. Also same.
2: Really popular so answer.
0: Yeah. All right, well, it's 4 minutes and 44 seconds.
3: Come on,
0: Woody Show, who's this?
19: Hey, this is Josh.
0: Josh. I'm just going to keep moving through. Woody Show, who's this?
20: Yo, hey, this is Alex.
0: Alex! And 5 minutes is up, Alex. You did it. You are Alex.
3: You won.
0: You are the winner because George did not get back through. But I'm asking the question: who or what do you have an unjustified hate for?
20: Manny Machado.
0: Okay. All right. Well, hey, dude. Congratulations. You are the winner.
4: Yeah.
0: Can you get back through? Hang on 1 second. We will get all of your information. Thank you, everybody, who did a great job keeping George from being able to get back through.
4: Sorry
0: about that, George.
3: And he was so optimistic.
0: It was like the spirit of Caitlyn Jenner keeping him from getting through.
4: Yeah. Caitlyn Jenner and I have the same birthday.
3: Aww.
4: October 28th.
2: Babe.
4: And we both have dyslexia.
0: Somebody said on the text, their unjustified hate is for Monopoly.
4: Monopoly?
3: I think that's pretty justified.
0: It's just too long.
3: Long-ass game.
2: I don't get it.
3: Yeah,
0: it's just too long. I see Stanley Cups, like the actual, like what Sammy likes to carry around. M&M. Ryan Reynolds getting a couple votes on the text.
2: I thought he was just universally loved.
3: No. Yeah,
0: Venus and or Serena Williams.
3: Oh.
4: Or.
2: Yeah.
3: They're interchangeable.
2: You guys pick.
0: Well, they are twins, right?
3: No, they're sisters.
0: Oh, they're not twins?
4: No.
0: Oh, I thought they were twins.
2: Did you?
0: Yeah.
4: No.
2: Oh.
3: Venus
0: I was today years old. There you go. I was today years old. I thought they were twins.
3: No way.
2: No. That and the golf hole thing, yeah.
0: Wow.
3: What a day.
0: We really brought it right back around to you were today years old. this one has a justified hate. This segment is god-awful.
3: Okay, that's justified.
2: You.
3: All
2: right.
0: Yeah, thank you on the text. All right, well, everybody, again, great job. Thank you very much. Appreciate your text. Appreciate your calls. More Woody Show is next.
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0: 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Text us over to 22987. All right. Let's see some Dugan news.
2: Aww.
0: A dog in Australia.
3: How's this pie?
0: He was born with a rare condition where he's got a second non-functional penis.
4: Oh, no.
0: All right. This is your kind of dog, Menace.
2: Yeah. Oh. Double wiener dog?
0: His hind leg, along with some other serious abnormalities.
4: Wait now, a second. What's his leg?
0: What's this dog's name?
4: Weenie?
0: Willie.
2: Oh, really? Getting.
5: I was going to say Rod.
0: They named it Willie.
6: That's smart.
4: On his leg?
0: Yeah, it makes it hard to walk for the little baby.
4: Oh, I got to see this thing.
0: Yeah.
5: Yeah, you do.
4: Hold on.
6: Damn.
4: Dog. Penis.
6: Speaking of Australia.
0: Yeah, check it out.
6: I think it's Australia. People have hyenas as pets, and they're basically dogs, right?
5: Basically.
4: I thought they were super mean.
5: That's what I thought.
4: I've seen the Lion King.
6: Dude, they're like in their car and stuff.
4: Damn.
5: No thanks.
0: So he was surrendered to an animal welfare group, and so the vets took a look at him, whatever, and they realized that, you know what, best thing for this thing would be to do with like a little operation. And
5: ooh, that's gross.
4: It is a rocket.
0: And is it?
4: Yeah.
5: Yes.
4: It is a red rocket.
7: Yeah, that looks functional to me.
4: Yeah.
5: Full on.
0: Wow, take it easy, ladies.
4: I'd ask
0: God, they're getting horny, Greg. That's weird.
5: I mean, that is so
4: gross.
5: That is a legal tube of lipstick.
0: So, Willie has since recovered and is described as happy. He's a normal three-legged dog in foster care.
6: Oh, what a sweetie.
0: Yeah.
4: Oh, wait. They took the entire leg?
0: Yeah, because the whole leg was, I guess, jacked up.
4: One big penis?
0: What?
4: I didn't know they had to take the entire leg.
0: Yeah, because there are some other serious abnormalities.
4: Okay. Yeah. So just take the penis off.
5: Right? Just lop that thing off.
0: Yeah. I think the leg wasn't working right.
5: Maybe the leg had like a urethra through it.
4: Yeah, he was dragging the schlong leg.
6: Should have just tied a bandana around it and hit it or something, you know?
5: Yeah.
4: What?
5: I agree.
6: Doctor? Yeah.
0: Oh, you're talking like when they remove... you can tie like dental floss and it falls off.
5: Like a skin tag?
6: Yeah.
0: Skin tag. Yeah, oh, God.
4: Gross.
6: No, I'm just saying they could have dolled it up a little bit and not had to remove the leg. Just like hit the penis.
4: He had other leg problems.
0: Oh, I see.
6: Yeah.
0: I see what you're saying. Yeah. Okay, so
5: and then use a bandana to mask it.
6: Yeah, hide it.
4: Okay.
6: Yeah.
0: All right.
4: Poor guy.
0: Kind of like they make cell phone towers look like trees.
4: Yeah. I like when they do that.
0: You can do something like that. Mm-hmm. I was thinking what you were saying is like they could have removed it just by
5: tying it off.
4: Like gangrene it.
0: They'll castrate bulls or something like that?
6: By tying it?
0: Yeah, they'll...
5: Oh, really?
6: Yeah, mm-hmm. Yeah, I don't really know the process.
7: Tie it. Well, that's what I thought. They can tie it super tight and then just
0: And then your nuts just fall off.
4: Oh, wow. What a horrible way to do that.
5: This has been very educational.
4: This is horrible.
0: We're learning, Greg. This is... Yeah.
5: Diphalia.
6: They could have, like...
5: Diphalia?
6: Bedazzled the penis, too. Made it a little... shiny.
0: What?
6: Put some trinkets on or something. You know?
4: Yeah, some flair like TGI Friday.
0: Mess it in the pipe.
6: Maybe Christmas ornaments.
5: Are you thinking about those like little crystals they hang off of cats' tails to hide
4: their
5: butts?
4: Their buttholes.
5: Yeah. Little butthole beads.
0: We're talking about wieners. There's a startup company in San Francisco looking to fill a job opening. They want to hire 10 masturbation consultants.
4: Oh,
6: okay.
0: You know, so like, you know, you paid $2,000 a month?
6: All right.
0: To jerk it.
6: Easy.
0: The people hired will be testing a feature called Daily Guided Masturbation.
4: Guided.
0: And it uses this mood matched AI voice session to guide users through the experience. You know, you're just going to town having this experience.
5: Self pleasure.
4: You need to be guided.
0: And you would just have to document how the regular use of the feature affects your sleep quality, stress, mood, and confidence. And it's open to people. Let's see, blah, blah, blah. They're not saying how many have applied. But the job opening's been viewed 22 million times.
4: So there is interest.
5: They'll have tons of interest.
0: Yeah, you'd be a masturbation consultant.
4: That's I'd love to put that on a business card.
0: You want to find the job, get paid to do what you love.
4: Yeah, right.
5: You'll
4: never work a day
5: in
4: your life.
5: We'll be doing that for free.
0: Yeah. 877-44-WOODY. Text over to 22987. All right. You all right?
6: Yeah.
0: Okay.
6: Just thinking of other ways how to hide this penis.
5: Other ideas?
4: Oh, my God.
5: Yeah, just put a mask on it.
0: More Woody Show's next. Hang on.
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2: Yeah, people are all over Knicks fans.
3: Yeah.
2: Knicks are going to the NBA Finals for the first time in a long time. And they're just waiting to see how things shake out with the Western Conference Finals.
4: Yeah.
2: But the Knicks fans are...
4: They're a lot.
2: The Knicks fans are losing it, man.
4: They're extra.
5: I mean, I'm sure people are upset because it's not their team. But if it was their team and their fans were acting that crazy, I'm sure they would be into it.
2: Yeah, this one account, Side Talk NYC. So that they go around, they just talk to people on the streets of New York. And so they were out in front of Madison Square Garden after the Knicks closed out the Cavs. And the fans, I mean, these guys, they're putting themselves right up there on the insanity level. I mean, Seabass was talking about it, and Jeff G's talking about it. I mean, they're putting themselves right up there with, Philadelphia fans.
6: They're going beyond that. They're beyond that. Because you climbed a telephone pole. Okay, cool, whatever. There's going to be cops on horses, martial law, it's all that stuff. Social media fuels this.
5: Yeah, because they want the video.
6: They want to be the guy jumping up on the right pole and crashing down the
2: bottom. Yeah, here's a little bit of what they got outside of Madison Square Garden.
7: Who the wants to go to Ohio?
8: LeBron to my...
7: You're the Knicks going to the finals?
9: It's like Jesus returning. We smoking on the path.
10: James Harden, man, I'm coming for dinner.
11: James Harden, the strip club.
12: Get the off the strip club.
13: Donovan Mitchell, we not delivering to your house no more.
14: That's the final.
15: Don't speak no French, Wendy. Yeah, man.
16: You want to see that... Back to France!
17: Knicks in four, baby!
18: Smoking all that Cleveland back!
19: If I had a sister, I'd let Jalen Brunson and the entire New York Knicks on her tonight!
13: Oh, wow. If we win the finals, we're burning the city down!
0: All right.
4: And yes, you are.
5: That's Burns. Not entertaining, Seabass?
6: Well, that's why it's entertaining.
2: That's why I'm going.
6: I never said that our words aren't entertaining.
2: Yeah, it's entertaining.
6: I mean, the accent's god-awful and atrocious.
2: Oh, I love it.
6: And I mean, you can all you want to, but it's still got awful and atrocious.
2: No, I love it. It's funny. I love the New York accent. I hate the Boston accent.
4: Yeah. They're so similar.
2: They're very similar, yeah. But in the way that they're different,
4: the A's are flatter.
6: Yeah, exactly.
2: Yeah, that part I don't like.
3: Equally obnoxious.
2: No, it's not obnoxious.
3: Oh, yes.
6: Well, his answer to that is no.
2: No.
3: They're equally obnoxious.
2: Yeah, I wouldn't use the word obnoxious. Well, look, it's all...
6: Oh, they are. Obnoxious.
2: Uh-huh. Yeah.
3: They are. Ka, that's just as annoying
6: like you,
3: as...
6: Cool. Uh-huh. As we've said for a decade.
3: Close the door.
6: Decades. Yeah. We have movies and television.
5: Right. Yeah,
2: you know it's arbitrary. It's not a black and white...
6: It's not arbitrary.
3: Yeah, it's the year 2026.
6: There are pronunciation guides. It's not arbitrary.
5: It's like an ear thing.
2: So...
3: Oh, my God.
2: The NBA, they posted something about, conference... championship, blah, blah, blah, blah, blah.
3: Yeah.
2: And they misspelled conference. I thought about Greg immediately.
3: Oh, I'm the grammar police. Yeah.
2: Yeah.
3: Yeah.
2: Oh, yeah. Because Greg's always like pointing out. So, I mean, I guess just too excited for spell check.
3: I always think about who is in charge of products, and it has to go through probably at least five people before it gets printed on the packaging of something. The other day I noticed I had bought these new towels. And I'm cutting the tags off at home, and the towels say fast drying. So I thought, are the towels fast drying when they're wet and you hang them up and they dry quickly? Or do they dry your body quickly? I thought it was very vague and weird. Then the other one I noticed, and I'm shocked I didn't notice this 10 years ago.
2: So what does it mean?
3: I don't know.
2: Fast drying towels.
3: Yeah.
2: I would imagine maybe the towels themselves dry so they don't get that mildew.
4: Because a towel will dry you as you touch
3: the same
4: it to you.
3: Speed. Yeah.
5: They're just not that thick.
3: Yeah, I don't know.
6: Well, I think what you're saying, Greg, it's the difference between the towel drying quickly, which is what it should say,
3: right,
6: or absorbency.
4: Right.
6: Like high absorbent would be one.
3: It was a little vague for my liking. And then the other one I noticed the other day that I should have noticed 10 years ago when Menace forced me to become addicted to Franzia box wine.
6: Yeah,
3: sure. Thank you very much for ruining my life.
5: I did have a gun to your head. Yeah.
3: The box at the bottom, and I never noticed this before, it says stays fresh for 6 weeks after opening. You don't open it. It's a little tab that you just punch with your finger. You take the cardboard out, and then you twist the thing, and it opens. You don't open it.
6: I guess when
5: after
6: you start using it,
5: But
6: after it opens, Greg?
5: Yeah, once it just hits the air.
2: I guess you would
3: take out even more air. It should stay fresher after opening.
2: Well, what he's saying is with the boxed wine, you're not taking a cap off.
3: You're just freeing the nozzle.
5: Right. Yeah, but once the nozzle is free, then it is open.
6: Well, what position would you say that nozzle's in? Closed or...
3: I'm getting all that. I really am. Yeah. But how would it affect the freshness once you twist it? If anything, you're taking out more air, and it should stay even fresher.
2: Is there any air in there?
3: I don't know. I don't think so.
2: It's just a bladder bag, right?
3: Exactly.
2: It's a bladder bag like full of wine.
3: Seal. Right. There's no tab on the thing. There's no seal.
2: Yeah,
3: there's
2: no air.
5: But so, the tip is getting exposed. Right.
6: The tip is exposed.
3: It's sitting in a cardboard box. All you do is like open the little circle. And there's the
4: that's
3: nozzle.
4: Air that wasn't
5: the bigger
4: in there
5: argument is,
3: and the box has an open top. It's not airproof.
5: Yeah,
3: it's
5: I don't know.
3: Dumb. And Seabass, you of all people are not being intellectually honest.
6: I think you're being obtuse, Greg.
2: Oh, ouch!
5: Shots fired. I mean,
3: I'm gonna need extra wine for that.
2: There's a certain group of people that's a really big dig. When they go, they think they're like sounding really
3: and now here's
2: classy
3: me.
2: And intellectual.
3: Here's
2: calling somebody obtuse.
3: Seabass can't do,
6: tough,
3: which
6: tough
3: is
6: two
3: be
6: syllables.
3: Intellectually honest. I've never understood that insult.
4: Does
3: like
4: mean,
3: I
4: like,
3: learned it in Shawshank.
2: You mean you're not very
3: redemption.
2: Sharp?
4: Doesn't mean like willfully right? ignorant.
2: Well, because obtuse is like pretty wide. Yeah. It's not a sharp angle.
3: No, if anybody else said this, Seabass would be on their side.
2: No,
3: he would say, "Yeah, you're right.
2: Hold on.
3: All you're doing is twisting the nozzle."
2: I'm trying to now. I'm actually legitimately trying to learn.
3: Yeah.
2: Is that the reason? Because obtuse is a wide angle, so you're not sharp. So when we call someone obtuse, it means you're not sharp. You're not a sharp angle.
6: Acute.

0: remotely disagree with. Well, somebody else pointed that out.
1: You're allowing air to enter the equation where air did not exist, albeit in a small, it's a small portion of the process. You're right. The bag itself on the top end isn't exposed to air. Of course not. But once, like Menace was saying, even the nozzle, once that's cracked, now air has entered the equation.
2: Yeah. Greg's an idiot. Let's see. 310 says, I thought Greg was smarter.
0: How
2: does Menace get it? But Greg does not.
0: How
2: would
0: WTF? Stay fresh after opening.
2: Wow. Add that to the Greg's list, I guess.
3: Yeah.
2: Wow,
3: okay.
2: Now we're just trolling Greg.
0: No, now you're not. You're not getting. And if anybody else brought it up, Seabass would be on their side.
4: It's cracked open. Greg,
2: what, you think it's because it's you?
0: Of course.
4: I am on your side.
0: 100%.
2: You still think that's a thing? Like where he's got it out for you.
0: But if Bill Nye brought this up, Seabass would say, "Well, yeah, scientifically, you didn't open anything; you just released some of the wine." But because it's me, and he can make digs, and Greg, he's saying I'm being obtuse.
1: I'm on your side more than anyone in this room, probably.
0: Okay,
2: I would say more true than not true these days.
1: Thank you.
2: That's why I was like, "Is there still a thing going on there?"
0: I don't think so.
2: Aware of.
1: It was always a one-way fight.
2: Well, because he stopped the Craigslist thing, which you hated.
0: He never understood it. He never understood it.
1: It was getting too cluttered.
2: Yeah, because Seabass was keeping a list of things that didn't work for Greg that Greg didn't understand.
1: Yeah, slash his
0: right,
1: brain.
0: And so he put the most random stuff, opinions, like an opinion that he disagreed with, he would put on that list.
1: Right, but it's an opinion based.
0: Like, I think paprika has no flavor. Oh, put that on Greg's list. Like, it made absolutely no sense.
5: Greg, you're absolutely right about that. Only smoked paprika has flavor.
2: Wait, yeah. Hold on.
5: Paprika is for color.
2: I'm not smart enough to know if this is actually true. Anybody smarter in the room, listen up. 949, when you eject wine, it creates a negative pressure and so is drawn into the bag.
1: Right.
2: It's the same as when you crush a plastic bottle and then release it. It draws air back in. Thus, the air gets into the wine, oxidizing, and thus, I like your use of thus, you have about 6 weeks.
0: First of all, like, it would last 6 weeks, please.
5: Greg wouldn't know.
0: More like 6 days. And second of all, thank you for teaching me something instead of just ad hominem attacks of calling me obtuse.
2: What does that mean? Hold on. Ad hominem. What does that mean?
4: A hominem?
1: Ad hominem. We've gone over this
5: yes,
1: recently.
5: We
0: talked about that.
4: That has to do with your tone or sound in some way? A hominem?
1: Ad. Two words.
4: Ad hominem. I don't know, dude.
5: Hominy grits.
4: I don't be trying to act smart.
3: I don't try to be act smart.
4: Yeah, come on, man. Yeah.
1: I don't fully accept that explanation because you know, when you open a bag of wine, the bag will suck. You know, it's tight. You're not necessarily introducing air. Now, you can create bubbles and stuff. You can flip it over and open it the other way. But
2: flip it over. Nice.
5: Yeah.
1: I don't think that's as much of a...
0: Because it's tight. You flip it tight, over.
1: I think that's as much of a factor as he's claiming.
4: Yeah. 877-44-WOODY
2: is the phone number if you want to call in. Text us over to 22987. 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
5: Today's forecast promises partly sunny conditions with a high of 78, accompanied by a gentle southeast breeze between 5 to 10 miles per hour. As night falls, expect more cloud cover and a low of 52 with a light east wind. Tomorrow, we'll see mostly cloudy skies and a high near 75 with a northeast wind of 5 to 10 miles per hour. Tomorrow night, the clouds will clear, revealing a low around 50. Looking ahead to Tuesday, anticipate sunny weather with a high near 78.
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1: The Woody Show.
0: And Morgan is here. And she's got, you know, we did this once before. We weren't quite sure how this was going to go. But it was fun. It was fun. I don't look these over beforehand.
2: Nope.
0: We may have to dump out. I'm not sure. Morgan,
2: don't fire me.
0: Morgan likes to come in with these cringy F Mary kills because she's twisted.
2: Oh,
0: she's,
2: I'm not the only twisted one here. You guys act like this isn't a group effort.
0: I'm saying we personally.
3: We don't know what they say.
0: Personally, I love cringy stuff. Like, I enjoy it. Other people, not so much. My wife came in watch any kind of like prank or hidden video thing. It makes her too anxious.
3: Yeah, I kind of hate those too.
0: She can't do it. She can't do it. So she's most likely, if she's listening, punching out of this.
2: Oh, sorry, Jen.
0: All right, so F, marry, kill. Everybody knows you have to F one, you have to marry one, you have to kill one. You have to come up with an answer.
2: Okay, have to.
0: All right. You have to.
3: Gun to the
0: head. That's the law.
4: Right,
0: the
4: it rules. Is the law.
0: That's, yeah. the rules. It's the, in the spirit, in the
4: take
0: spirit
4: it up
0: of
4: the Supreme Court.
0: Yep. In the spirit of the bit.
2: Do it, bitch.
0: All right, so Morgan came up with these. Next one on cringy F, marry, kill.
2: Okay. Let's start with an Ebola patient.
3: Mm-hmm.
2: Timely. It's coming back, right? It's hot again.
0: Yeah. AIDS patient. It is hot.
2: Mm-hmm. You know, I love AIDS. And then how about a rabies patient? So you go Ebola patient, AIDS patient, rabies patient.
3: Oh. Ooh, okay. I think this one's pretty easy.
2: Yeah.
3: I gotta think about the Ebola.
0: What happens when you have Ebola?
3: That's kind of what I'm thinking about.
2: I'm not sure.
3: You highly contagious. You
2: die.
4: Right now.
0: You do?
5: Essentially a death sentence.
4: Yeah.
5: Because your insides liquefy,
6: it's
5: right?
6: It's very difficult to survive.
2: What happens when you have...
0: What's the survival... If you get Ebola, somebody type in, what's the survival rate?
5: Because I'm thinking way too hard on this one.
3: Ebola.
2: You have like 21 days, it looks like.
0: is that right?
2: If I'm reading it right.
3: Yeah. And it doesn't look good. historically, vary from, 10% to 75%. Okay, narrow it down, World Health Organization.
5: What about rabies? Is that contagious?
3: You can get a rabies shot, but I don't want to be bit by a rabid human.
5: Right.
2: Yeah.
5: Okay.
0: This one we work with just had to go get a rabies shot.
3: Really?
0: Yeah. Like a bat got her.
5: Oh.
0: Yeah. Yeah.
3: Jeez.
0: Okay. Yeah, Julie.
3: What?
5: Yeah. She did?
3: A bat
0: she works
3: bit
0: in our,
3: Julie?
0: Yeah, she works in our sales department.
2: Where was she?
3: No. And she
2: was
3: survived?
0: Like, she was like right by her house.
4: She stay outside, dude. She's
2: she's
4: somewhere.
2: Streets.
4: Yeah.
2: That's scary.
4: This is actually pretty easy.
5: Yeah, me too. Yeah. I agree.
2: All right, what y'all got?
4: I'm killing the Ebola because you're dead no matter what. I'm marrying AIDS.
0: Yeah.
4: And then I'm having sex with rabies because then I'll just have the shot.
3: Yep. Yeah, it's fatal. Say you can't get the shot. Because it's fatal.
4: Well, then either
3: 10 days.
4: Ebola and rape, there's no win in AIDS.
0: Well, no, you have to you're have to be able die. To get.
2: That's a game.
0: Yeah, that's a good question. Yeah. It's a good wrinkle for the question. You can't get treatment, right?
3: Because there's a ton of drugs now for
2: AIDS. And this is like why would you Michael Jordan?
0: I'm saying if you're not allowed to get the treatment,
2: Michael Jordan. Magic Johnson. Oh, my bad.
0: Magic Jordan.
2: I don't watch that sport.
3: Michael Jackson.
4: No. Well, no. We're talking about today's AIDS.
0: Yeah, you have to be able to get treatment because
3: today's AIDS is all good.
4: Yeah.
0: Well, today's AIDS is good with the treatments,
5: right? HIV.
0: But
5: it's
0: untreated.
5: Not AIDS.
0: Yeah, whatever.
4: Well, AIDS are kind of.
0: Well, whatever.
2: Get it right, people.
5: All right, I'm with Menace. I'm going to F the rabies patient.
2: Okay.
5: Because I don't think you could just catch it from unless they bit you, I guess.
3: Well, that's
5: I'm just
3: into
5: guessing
3: kink.
5: Here. And then I'm going to marry the AIDS patient and just have a sexless marriage.
3: Mm-hmm.
5: And then I'll kill the Ebola patient. It's a death sentence anyway.
2: Right.
4: Yeah.
3: Yeah. I think we're locked in with that. And also with like PrEP and AZT, like you can have sex. You're not going to get AIDS.
0: So I'm killing the Ebola patient. I'm going to marry the rabies patient.
3: Really?
0: And I'm going to F the AIDS person because that's like a one-off. I think I have a better chance because if I'm married to them and it's like a repeat business thing.
3: That's also
0: it's like, you know, repeatedly
3: logical.
0: Playing Russian roulette.
2: Ooh, and you can say you've had sex with someone with AIDS and you didn't get it.
0: What do they call that? They do. There was like bug chaser.
3: Bug chasers.
5: Yeah, bug chasers.
0: That was like a thing.
5: At Russian roulette parties.
0: I don't know if people were really doing that, but they were.
5: Apparently they were.
0: There were claims that people were.
5: You'd go to an orgy, one person was HIV positive, the others weren't, but you didn't know which one was.
0: The thrill of it.
2: So fun.
0: All right, cringy.
5: And then rabies, too. If you get rabies, you're also dead.
0: Yeah, what do you think, Seabass?
7: Yeah, I think the rabies for that reason. I'm with Greg on that angle here. And again, the AIDS again, AIDS patient, because it's pretty much like nothing these days, essentially, if you catch it pretty early. And Ebola, it's not fully fatal. Remember that nurse who got Ebola, came back, she was all hot.
0: Yeah. Oh, that's right. Yeah. She came back all hot. I forgot about that.
7: Yeah. It's not like it liquefies your organs or anything. You know?
0: Yeah.
7: You recover. It's like,
5: yeah, with rabies, you have like,
0: hey, it's Julie, guys.
5: Like a week.
3: Hey,
0: Julie. You're on the air. You're on the air.
8: Oh, great.
0: Hey, I heard you got attacked by a bat. What happened?
4: Yeah.
8: I'm in a meeting right now.
0: You're in a meeting?
8: Out of the bushes. And
0: well, so they understand. They understand that you work in radio.
4: Content.
0: Yeah. Yeah. So, so what happened? The bat came from where?
8: I was walking out my front door and I heard a rustle in the bushes and I turned and this thing flew out of the bushes. It literally looked like a Dementor.
4: Whoa.
3: Oh my God.
0: Like it looks like a Dementor.
4: Yeah.
8: It did. It was a dark zooming thing and I thought it was some kind of mammal. Like I don't know. Anyway, it hit me in the waist and then started flapping against me. And so I screamed.
0: Yeah.
4: Yeah. Was it a good kisser?
8: And
0: Was it a good kisser?
8: He was upset with me. So anyway, it flew off and made this like screech thing. And then I honestly didn't think anything about it. And then someone mentioned to me like, oh, I think you should call a doctor.
3: Oh my God.
8: And from calling a couple doctors that were not helpful, I ended up calling animal control. And they advised me that any skin contact with a bat, you have to get your whole rabies protocol.
3: Ew. Oh,
0: yeah. So is it true? Like, I've always heard like the rabies is like a big, huge needle. Yeah, or is that not, is that just like to scare people?
5: Is it new and improved now?
8: No, I think that's changed because it is not fun. I will tell you.
0: Yeah, your phone's breaking up.
4: But we're
0: glad you're okay.
8: There's not a good website.
0: That is true.
4: Yeah.
0: That is true. All right. Thank you, Julie. Love you.
5: That sucks.
3: Bye.
0: Right. There she is. Yeah, bye. She got attacked by a bat.
3: She just can't be in the sunlight now. And garlic freaks her out.
7: Well, they say even if like there's a bat loose in your house and you're asleep, they'll still give you a rabies shot because you just don't know.
0: Even if it just touches your skin, though? I thought you had to get bitten.
7: Even if you don't know that it touched your skin.
0: Really?
3: We live near Julie.
0: Yeah, I know.
3: Are you freaking out?
7: No, of course not.
5: Yes, he's going to live in crippling fear now.
3: I'm never leaving my house.
0: You ever pull up the map where you can see where all the sex offenders in your neighborhood live?
3: Mine used to light up like a Christmas tree.
2: They're close to right here where we are now.
0: There's all kinds of dangers around.
5: I opened my patio umbrella once and inside of it at the top was a bat.
3: Oh, hell no.
5: Chilling
3: I'm not worried about a pedophile biting me.
7: Well, I also said that there's some kind of actual conspiracy with rabies shots. Because if they're $15 for your dog and they're $800 for you, there's something going on.
3: That's weird.
7: Big rabies.
4: I just want the dog one.
7: Yeah.
0: All right. Wait, let's take a quick break. We'll come. You have another one?
2: Yeah, I got a lot.
0: Cringy F Mary Kill with Morgan. That's next on The Woody Show. Hang on.
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0: 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I'm Woody. That's Ravy.
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0: We got Morgan's cringy F, Mary, kill. I would say she goes out of her way to come up with the cringiest, but this is, if you ever hang out here at the radio station and you're just like in a conversation where Morgan's involved, things like this just get said.
2: Yeah, I gotta watch my volume in the hall sometimes.
0: I know.
2: I'll say something and then like a salesperson will walk by.
0: That is true. All right, so cringy F, Mary, kill. What's the next one?
2: Okay, next one. I'll give you guys a little choice. Do we want to do men or women in this next
0: personally
2: group?
0: Women, but
3: okay,
0: Greg
3: women.
0: Would say men.
4: Who do I want to do?
0: Yeah,
4: who
0: are
3: we doing? We're 3-3.
4: Yeah, let's do women.
2: Let's do women. Yes, to have sex, Menace. Okay, so here's the next one. Greta Thunberg. Anne Frank.
3: Oh, my God.
2: And Helen Keller.
3: Oh,
5: we're gonna have to
6: check the Anne Frank.
5: To put a giant caveat of as an adult here.
3: Anne Frank.
2: Well, as dead.
0: Well, also Greta Thunberg.
5: Well, she's an adult.
0: As an adult,
5: she's adult now.
0: Yeah.
5: Anne Frank didn't quite make it.
7: Yeah. This right. Is-
2: Oh, and I didn't think about that.
5: Yeah.
2: Okay.
5: I'm helping you.
6: Yeah, bye, let's bye, go bye, to bye. The dudes.
2: Okay, let's do the dudes.
0: You know what? Save that one. Come up with a different.
6: Yeah.
2: Whenever she turns of age. Okay. Jeffrey Epstein.
3: Okay.
0: Baby Jessica.
3: As in the well.
0: Who was a little like
3: JonBenet
0: Ramsey.
5: Yeah, right. As an adult, you guys.
2: Right. That's creative, buddy. Write those down.
3: Or Honey Boo Boo.
5: Casey Anthony's baby.
0: Yeah.
3: Oh my God.
0: All right.
3: Okay, Jeffrey Epstein.
2: Okay, Jeffrey Epstein. Let's go more mainstream.
0: Okay.
3: Mainstream.
2: Sammy's favorite recording artist, P. Diddy.
5: Okay. Ooh, okay, this is good.
2: And Stephen Hawking.
3: Oh.
5: All right.
2: Well, in the chair.
0: Well, also, obviously. And alive, right?
5: Right.
2: Yes.
5: Because, if you watch it.
2: Well, if that's what you prefer, sure.
0: Okay.
3: Ooh.
7: This is tough.
3: We're all debating between two here.
5: This is rather easy.
0: You think?
5: I think so.
7: Okay, I mean, it is. I just don't like the answers. There's only one answer, but.
3: Go see that.
5: Can I F, Mary, and kill P. Diddy? Okay, well, F, Stephen Hawking, just to say he did, because it'd be fun.
2: Yeah. Right?
3: Oh.
5: And by the way, he did it. He cheated on his wife while he was in that chair.
4: Oh, he was a player.
2: With a lot of women.
0: He was a master swordsman.
2: He was out here getting a picture of them at the pool.
0: Well, chicks like that big brain, you know?
4: Yep.
5: That pool picture, which came out with the Epstein files, was unfortunate. That had nothing to do with, it was not on Epstein Island. That was literally his, and the people, the girls next to him were like his caretakers.
2: Sure.
5: So that was,
0: I think Seabass is part of the cover up.
5: Well, I prefer to be realistic as opposed to just like blowing everything out of the water.
6: Yeah.
5: I know the lie is more fun, but you guys are liars apparently. All right, so F, Stephen Hawking.
2: Okay.
0: Okay.
5: I will then marry Jeffrey Epstein because he's going to die in prison and I get all his riches. Well, actually, I don't because he lost that all in the settlement. But then I could be like,
3: but you still want to F.
6: Dude, there's definitely offshore money somewhere.
5: Okay, so yeah. And then, of course, kill P. Diddy because what he did to Cassie is... unforgivable.
3: Okay, mine is completely different than Seabass's.
5: Oh.
3: I am obviously marrying Stephen Hawking.
2: Obviously.
5: Even though he'll cheat on you.
3: That's fine. I prefer it that way.
0: Yeah, because you shouldn't have to deal with
3: it. Yeah, exactly. Yeah.
0: Get your kicks elsewhere.
2: But Gina, I want it.
3: Okay, here
2: is
3: we
2: that
3: go.
2: How we talked?
3: Yeah, give Pretty it much. To me all night.
2: Computer.
3: Okay, I'm marrying Stephen Hawking. I'm going to save all of those poor girls and I'll kill Jeffrey Epstein. And
5: you can say when you kill them.
3: Those parties look pretty fun. I'm not going to lie.
0: Okay.
3: I'll go to a freak off and just check it out.
2: Banging him?
5: We can't rewrite history and kill baby Hitler here with this stuff.
3: Okay, I'll kill him now.
5: All right.
3: Just to get revenge.
5: All right, that's better.
3: And then I'll check out a freak off.
2: Okay.
0: All right. I'm marrying Stephen Hawking. I am going to kill Jeffrey Epstein. And just F P Diddy.
3: Yeah, we did the same.
7: Right, yeah.
0: Yeah.
7: I have the same one as well.
4: Me too.
0: Yeah.
4: Because that would be like
0: I want the parking spot for marrying Stephen Hawking. Yeah. Yeah, because he's never gonna want to go anywhere with me. You know what I mean?
4: Yeah.
0: Like he's not gonna want to do the things that I do, but I'll still get to drive
3: around. I don't want Taco Bell again.
0: Yeah, I'll still get to drive around with the placard.
3: Yeah.
4: Totally.
3: Yeah.
4: So convenient.
7: I'm hoping with all the drugs with the effing P Diddy, you won't remember it anyway.
6: Yeah. Hopefully you will. Seabass and I, we perfectly align on all of our choices as well.
0: Yeah.
6: Yeah. Epstein, because, yeah, same thing. I'll get all his money. P. Diddy, killing, because I met him in my first day at radio. I knew he was a dick like 20 years ago. And then
0: that's what he's been saying.
6: Yeah. And then
2: Cassie
6: Hawking.
2: Should have listened.
6: Yeah. And then Hawking. Yeah, dude, for the gram. You had sex with Stephen Hawking.
5: Wow. You know what you could sell that sex tape for?
7: $0.
6: Dumb money. All right. What do you mean? All
0: right. Sammy?
7: Yeah, mine was the same. Mine was kill Epstein.
0: Gotcha. Okay, gotcha. Gotcha.
7: Yeah. Yeah.
0: All right. Okay. Well, you're going to have to rework that the other one.
7: Yeah. So Greta,
0: I'm trying to think of who would be a good one besides...
4: Besides Anne Frank.
0: Yeah, so Greta Thunberg.
5: And by the way, Stephen Hawking doesn't really love being on that list. Epstein, Diddy, and me.
0: Right.
5: Sorry that I expanded human knowledge. And like,
0: well, this is part of the charm of Morgan. She's very random.
7: Yeah.
4: Yep.
7: Yeah,
2: you know what? We can take, who was that?
0: Yeah, I mean,
2: girl?
0: Take it back to the drawing board. We'll figure it out.
7: We'll rework that one.
0: And we'll have it for the next round. Okay. The next time we do, cringe, F, Mary, Kill.
3: Yeah. Super fun.
4: Thought-provoking.
3: Gives me a lot to think about, yeah.
0: 877-44-WOODY. 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
0: All right, welcome back. I found the email. Menace and Seabass were trying to get each other in trouble with something that was discussed in that last segment. Oh, that Menace. Yeah, right. Seabass.
2: Not me. I didn't say it.
0: Well, this listener is taking issue with both Menace and Seabass. In fact, the subject says to idiot Seabass and Menace about AI.
2: Hey, at least he didn't get a title, Menace.
3: Yeah. Let me guess, because the new hot topic is data centers.
0: Yeah. On May 14th show, Peter Jackson stated that AI is basically like any other special effect, to which Seabass said that is what he has been saying.
4: Right. It's just a new tool.
0: AI is not like any other special effect. All special effects before AI were created by man. From the mind of man, people created them themselves, having conceived of them from their human mind. And they were not created by some loser who told a data server what he wanted and then just spit it out for him.
4: And so every man didn't create.
0: Hear him out. In addition to that, all special effects before did not require mega warehouse sized data centers that suck gargantuan amounts of water in a day equal to an entire city that evaporates and is not returned to the earth.
4: Not true.
0: And did not destroy whole swaths of beautiful countryside of greenery and forestry.
4: I've never done that, by the way.
0: As for Menace saying that those who do not adapt are losers, those who do adapt will lose human skills, human intelligence, human artistry, and the ability to think, learn, and do anything for themselves.
4: Well, I've also agreed that with that. I said we still need to be doing things like hard math in your head because the tests have been done. If you give college students AI, their brain uses less power than when they're doing all these things themselves.
0: Those of us who do not adapt will keep human skills and human intelligence and use our human mind. In the future, when the naive and thoughtless common people who are stupid enough to buy into everything that they are sold realize that they are no longer possessing human skills and human intelligence, they will come to us to teach them because we will have kept them and we will have started classes, colleges, groups, organizations, preserving and reviving man-made creativity, intelligence, and skills.
4: Look, I'll talk to you.
0: It will be they who will fall behind in the dust. Yeah. That dust will have been blown there by we, the intellectuals, the thinkers, the activists, and the revolutionaries.
4: Was this written by AI?
0: Disrupting. I thought the same thing. Disrupting the the grasslands that are naive and thoughtless and so gleefully lie on. The false sunshine that they cannot see and that we were smart enough to see past. AI is not the future.
4: Yeah, you're real Neo over here.
0: AI is the present. We are the future. Look, that is from Alex.
4: Look, Alex, if you were...
0: I'll send you the email. No,
4: I don't need to
0: Dude, you must be... I'll tell you what. You must be like jonesing to reply to somebody after the texting.
4: You've only been hurting the listeners. Forward. But again, to his argument, the same arguments have been made for the past 150 years about... everything, including from hand-drawn animation to computer-drawn animation to horse-drawn buggies to you know how many typists we fired when word processors got invented by men? Tens of thousands. Dummy, AI is here to stay, and here's what it does.
0: I don't think anybody's arguing that it's here to stay.
4: And it will replace, and it already has, graphic designers, things of that nature, because it's easier, cheaper, and I get as good or better results faster, which is how technology has worked since the beginning of time. Like Menace was saying, you know, there are a lot of less buggy drivers than there were 110 years ago because cars came along.
3: And another thing,
4: and people like you, what are we gonna do with all the people? Yeah. We won't know how to deal with horses anymore.
3: We can't
4: anymore.
3: Get water, like, dude, like humans adapt.
0: So what's the everything. What is the? What I'm just out of curiosity. What is the deal with the water claim.
5: Okay, I just looked it up. Thing.
0: Yeah.
5: Okay. It can be a regular data center can use about 300 to 400,000 gallons of water every day. A big data center can use up to 5 million gallons a day.
0: Okay.
5: But I wanted to know how much of that gets reused. They said, so the water that doesn't evaporate is reused 2 to 5 times.
0: Which is how much? How much is used and just evaporates?
5: Let's say,
4: I don't have that on the tip of my tongue. Regardless, here's the thing. What Menace is saying is, yes, this is just like every other human advancement of the past 10,000 years. We will adapt. The water thing is blown out of the water quite easily. Yeah. And in fact, there's a guy on Twitter. He's Naval Rukluklu Nordius or whatever. And he tweeted a few days ago, the latest IQ test involves data centers and water. The water is just a fig leaf. Same thing with this guy talking about the grass here.
5: I looked it up. It says up to 85% of the water data centers use evaporate.
4: really, they just hate AI because they're scared. And it, like,
0: so when
4: it,
0: you say figly, what? Okay, for dumb people like me, what does that mean?
4: Just cover. It's just cover. Just a cover.
0: Okay,
6: like a cover.
3: It's something
6: to make
3: that
6: their
3: they
6: argument.
3: Can throw. But is that at you
4: right? It's something. It's something they can't argue on the basis of AI.
0: But is it not? So like 300,000 gallons sounds sounds like a lot, especially when they're telling people in certain areas that are drought. Oh, well, don't water your grass. Like, that's not 300,000.
5: That's like 1,000 residents a day.
3: Let me ask you just a simple question. There's a company that's making hundreds of billions of dollars and they're running out of water. What do you think they're going to do?
0: Truck it in?
3: Are they just gonna going to say, we're out of water?
4: No.
0: Like, truck it in.
3: No, they're going to find different ways.
4: Right. Like what? They'll desalinate.
3: Nuclear power.
4: Exactly.
0: Nuclear power for water?
3: Data center.
0: Personally, right. I don't care. Honestly, I know it's happening.
4: What we're all
0: I'm
4: saying,
0: just trying to understand because I hear that the water thing all the time.
4: The water thing is a complete, like I said, fig leaf or red herring.
0: But what about you see the people that are on the news, like CBS Evening News will run a little profile on some, family that lives kind of in a rural area, and they show they're turning on the faucets and nothing comes out, and there's a data
4: that's
0: center basically in their backyard.
4: They put a data center in their backyard. I guarantee that's the same thing that's happened. This happened with nuclear power in the 70s. Like, all these people, anytime a new technology is out there, you get the morons like this.
0: I do understand that part. I understand. People are afraid of technology.
4: But see, this is what they did in the 70s. And they would show you a big, scary...

0: But let's say the water thing is true. Why don't they do that now instead of, you know, tapping into all of that and then going, well, we're out. What do we do next?
1: Well, they're not
0: going
1: to be out. That's the point. They know more about way more about this than you and I do. And this emailer, that's for damn sure.
0: Well, that's what I'm saying. Yeah. Like what he said,
2: I'm asking the question because here's the reason. I'm not trying to, hopefully, if you're going, oh, my God, guys, so boring. Like there's so much talk about it and there's so many stories about it. I don't pretend to understand. Mm-hmm. Mostly I understand AI and I understand that it takes a lot of energy and water and all these other things. So when you hear those things, like, what does that mean? What is really true? What is just propaganda and people who just don't want
1: things? I'll give you credit for saying that.
2: I'm trying to be pragmatic.
1: I'll give you credit for saying that because so many people, like with anything, like instant expert.
2: And that's exactly what I like.
1: And Menace and I are saying we're not the instant expert either, but we do know these things are being handled, or else they wouldn't be pursued. But this person on the other side is saying, "Oh, they're going to take away green space."
3: Well, like the professional protesters, they love this kind of stuff.
1: Yeah, because they're always looking
3: another.
2: Well, good news, good news. I forwarded you the email. Mm-hmm. You can feel free to write back.
0: Go back.
2: Well, because here's the thing: like,
1: this is a loser. Yes, you are the Luddite. You are the loser.
2: And this is good because he, you know, like we said, when somebody starts it, I don't care who on the show finishes it. It's when you go after someone who's like, "Oh my God, I just want to say that Seabass and Menace were so funny," and then you're a dick to them. But when they says to idiot Seabass, feel free.
1: That's a misrepresentation of my overall. Yeah.
2: You can send us an email. Email at thewoodyshow.com. 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
13: Today's forecast promises partly sunny conditions with a high of 78, accompanied by a gentle southeast breeze between 5 to 10 miles per hour. As night falls, expect more cloud cover and a low of 52 with a light east wind. Tomorrow, we'll see mostly cloudy skies and a high near 75, with a northeast wind of 5 to 10 miles per hour. Tomorrow night, the clouds will clear, revealing a low around 50. Looking ahead to Tuesday, anticipate sunny weather with a high near 78.
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0: 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Woody Show. All right, time for Woody Show original trademark copyright game. What's happening here?
1: All right.
0: I'll play you a sound. You got to tell me, what do you think is happening with this person?
2: You know, they're taking the dildo in the tornado challenge.
0: Uh-huh.
2: It's a new challenge on TikTok. Can you use a dildo while in a tornado?
3: This feels very Princess Bride to me. I feel like someone's rolling down a big hill.
4: Yeah, I was going to say tumbling down a mountain.
3: Yeah.
1: Sounds like somebody trying to get out of their parachutes that's like tangled or something like that.
2: Oh, yeah. Now that I know what it is.
5: Yeah. Oh, yeah. I was going to say sounds like climbing a mountain.
0: Yeah, somebody hit us up on Instagram, sent this to me.
2: Yeah.
0: Said, Woody, now that you're a pilot, interested to get your take on this. This female paraglider in Austria, lucky to be alive because a small plane flew through her canopy mid-flight.
3: Oh, hell no.
1: Can you not see that?
0: It was caught on her own camera. She pulled the emergency parachute and she landed in the grass. So she's fine, but here's the whole thing. Listen to this. Now she's trying to get the emergency chute to open up and,
2: Who's Ida?
1: Oh, jeez.
0: Yeah.
4: Her goddess.
0: People are like, oh, that's got to be intentional. The pilot knew exactly. No, dude, I'm telling you, that is a complete accident. And there are things, and I don't know how it works in Austria, but I know here there are areas for, you know, parachutes. Mm-hmm. You know, so they'll go, oh, there's a you know, a parachuting area. And it'll be on your chart that you can see. Air traffic control will alert you because they're getting notifications from the airport that the jumpers are about to jump. And they're going to be, they're going to be east of the airport in this area. Please be advised. And so, you know, those things are going on. Now, I don't know in this area if anybody even knew that she was out there, number one. But the other thing to keep in mind is it's like when you look up in the sky and you don't really see too much going on there. But if you pulled up radar, I'm sure you've seen it before, like on the news, they'll say, oh, look at all the air traffic over the country at any given time. It just looks like a bunch of ants.
3: Yeah. It's a wonder how it's not just collision central all the time.
0: Right. Or people talk about, if all the Starlink satellites and stuff are really, like, how come you don't see them? How do rockets make it out from, from the Earth through the atmosphere without hitting them? It's like,
1: it's all space garbage.
0: No, man, it's because it's.
2: The sky's huge.
0: And the satellites are small. And so when you're flying, and even though there are other planes, like air traffic control will tell you, like, traffic at your 11 o'clock and give you the altitude, what type of plane you're looking for. And you go, all right, looking for traffic. And you are like, you have to scan the sky at certain intervals and go slow because it's hard to see.
1: Mm-hmm. Yeah.
0: And when you're closing on something as small as a woman on a paraglider, you're not going to see that until it's too late. So unless you've been advised that she's there or you're in an area where that kind of stuff is happening, you're not going to see her. I think it's a complete accident.
1: Yeah. Look out into the ocean. It's huge. Now think about that upside down.
0: It was pretty funny. There was because there was
2: everywhere.
3: Yeah.
0: It was funny. There was this person talking about, like, oh, don't really, you know, see this, that, the other, about, oh, it was when the Artemis mission went. This last big Artemis mission where they went around the moon and stuff. It's like, oh, well, how come you don't this? And this guy did the really funny thing about the Starlink satellites. He also did the thing about, he was showing, I think it was like China, like, you know, Beijing or whatever. Mm-hmm. And he goes, oh, if there's so many, where are all the people?
2: Yeah.
0: Because you're like, you don't see it when, like, you're just like taking an aerial photo of a city, like a, mm-hmm. like a, you know, skyline.
3: Yeah. Mm-hmm. Where is everybody?
0: Where are all the people?
3: Like, we've gotten so goddamn dumb.
0: Yeah.
1: They're in bed.
0: But man, that sucks.
4: And of course it's an accident. It could have, maybe this is hyperbolic. Couldn't that have taken down the plane? Why would they do that on purpose?
2: Yeah, this was apparently a Cessna-style propeller plane, so that could have easily gotten tangled up in there.
4: Absolutely.
0: Yeah.
5: And it's also murder if you're just, like, trying to fly into someone who's...
2: No, it's like one of those riddles where, like, okay, we found her body on the ground, and she had a...
4: It was shredded.
0: Dude, I'm telling you, sometimes, and depending on the conditions, the time of day, the way the sun is shining, or if there's, like, any kind of, like, haze or anything that's going on, And like air traffic control is like, you know, advisory, traffic, 1 o'clock within. And it's not even that far. And you like, you're looking and you're like, I can't see this person. You could see them on like your screen, like on your traffic, you know, radar screen in the cockpit. Mm. But like you're looking out the window. You cannot see this thing. And then it passes you. Still never saw it. It came and went. Didn't see it. And it gives you like what altitude they're at, and you see what your altitude is and how much space. And so like, you know, obviously it's your job to avoid traffic. And
1: not
0: like
1: this
0: that.
1: Situation, but don't but, also like other like pilots get confused flying over water too, because they don't know what is up and what is down.
0: Well, yeah, you can get like spatial disorientation.
1: Yeah.
0: I think flying through clouds or flying through,
3: which
0: you know,
3: is the best. Mm-hmm. Okay, right. Dumb question.
4: It's the worst.
3: It's the best.
0: Yeah, that can you imagine though? Like you're having a great day, man. This is great. Yeah, paragliding.
1: Having a good time.
0: Damn, that just sucks. Sliding.
3: You know that how sucks. Like in swimming pools they say like don't put kids in blue swimsuits because you know they get right under the wire, you can't see them because it's blue. So like say for paragliders or that kind of thing, should they be in bright orange? Like would that help you, or does it not matter?
0: Doesn't hurt.
3: Like, don't be in gray or blue.
0: It's the same thing with planes, like blue planes or, you know, white. Man, there's white planes. Like, man, those kind of blend in.
3: They should all be metallic.
0: But at the same time, you're going to have a hard, doesn't matter. You're going to have a hard time, you know, seeing it anyway.
1: They're going really fast, too.
0: Yeah.
4: The other day, I saw what I think was a homemade helicopter. It was convertible, like open to the elements. It wasn't under glass or anything. It was two people.
3: Like the Wright brothers?
4: They were flying pretty low, too.
0: That's cool.
4: Yeah.
2: Yeah, I've seen those. Like, they'll have them on farms in Texas or wherever. Where you're just like, I'm going to go over to my neighbor's house. And
4: go for a little ride.
3: Like, pedal.
0: Yeah. There was a, what was the other that sucks story? There was this other that sucks story. This woman is in Nebraska. She's in her car. She's just at a stoplight. All of a sudden, she feels this sharp pain in her arm. It's like, what? Doesn't realize what we go. Turns out she'd gotten shot.
2: Wow.
0: And the shot came from the parking lot that was next to the stoplight. And this chick was just parked there and had her dog in the back seat. Also in the back seat, a loaded shotgun.
1: Oh, no.
4: Uh-oh.
0: And the safety was off. The dog got excited because they got to wherever they were going and is getting excited about getting out of the car. So it's doing that whole thing, running from one side to the other. Steps on the shotgun, steps on the trigger, the blast goes through the door, hits the poor woman sitting at the stoplight. Like, that sucks.
3: Like, and that's, it's like, it could happen to anyone, accident. But if it's you, it's like, why me? Yeah. Why did this happen to me right now?
4: I get shot by a dog.
3: By a dog.
0: She was taken to the hospital. She's going to be fine. Police, meanwhile, they're looking for, you know, like, any kind of reason. Like, hey, can you tell us, they're talking to the driver. Like, hey, can you tell us why you just have, like, a
2: loaded
0: shotgun, safety off, sitting in the back seat while your dog's running around. Like,
5: stay ready.
0: Like, what the hell are you doing?
5: Wasn't a pit bull though, right, Greg?
4: Yeah, exactly.
0: Oh,
3: well, dude. They wouldn't need the gun, right?
2: We don't need it. That's pussy crap.
0: I was talking to a friend of mine, and I'm going to leave out a lot of details here, not to identify this person, but my friend was telling me he and his wife were, you know, friends with this other couple. The husband, they're sitting on the couch, they're watching. You were there for this conversation, Menace. Mm-hmm. Husband's like cleaning his gun. They're watching TV together, whatever. Now he has the magazine out of the gun. Mm-hmm. He's cleaning it, but forgot to check and clear
3: the chamber.
2: Oh, who cares about that?
0: And so gun goes off as he's cleaning it and hits him right in the chest, right? And he turns to, the wife is sitting right there on the couch, turns to her and goes, well, that's not good. And then just died. Yeah, because it went right through his heart.
3: Oh, my God.
0: Can you imagine?
4: No.
1: Sucks.
5: And that's the last thing he said, too?
0: Yeah.
5: Well, that's not good?
0: Well, that's not good.
3: Oh.
0: And then just die. That sucks. That's also a fail story.
2: I don't mean to be like a hard ass, but like, how could you be that irresponsible of a gun owner?
1: Apparently, this person was like super knowledgeable about guns and stuff like that. But, you know, sometimes you just get lazy.
2: Not sometimes. Like Gina knows this. Every time you go to a gun class, they are checking and rechecking.
0: Yeah.
1: 100%. Yeah.
3: Yeah.
1: But that's when you're at your house with your own guns,
2: well, a couple like, drinks in you.
0: Well, even like, what about this Alec woman? Baldwin. Just got the shotguns loaded in the backs of the car. Dogs running around. Like, that's not responsible. Like, in this particular case, like, that's not responsible.
2: Yeah. Like when you're handling the mechanism, and it's the slide's not cleared. That's
1: get
2: like
1: it.
2: The, right. That's like
3: that's
2: the first
3: 101.
2: Step.
3: Uh-huh.
2: That's
3: yeah.
2: The first step.
0: Yeah. Man, that sucks.
5: That's not how I thought you were going to say the story ended.
3: No.
4: I know.
3: He was totally fine. Right.
2: Went between his toes and he survived.
4: Yeah. Went how through
0: you,
4: the ceiling.
0: How did you think it was going to end?
1: Yeah.
5: I have no clue, but it...
0: In your mind, how was it going to go?
1: Yeah.
5: Not with death.
3: Wow.
4: Maybe the tables would be turned. He shot the dog.
3: I mean,
0: It did set up as a... I mean, the woman with the paragliding, the woman at the traffic light. I mean, the whole thing was set up for that suck stories.
3: Yeah.
0: I don't know.
5: Yeah, you're right. Uh-huh.
0: I don't know what you were expecting.
5: I'm just too positive these days.
0: Yeah.
2: That's your problem.
0: That, dude, can you, like... Yeah. And you're the wife. You're sitting there. Oh, dude.
2: And Gina from a murder story thing, though, as a wife, though, wouldn't that be a great way to
3: 100%
2: cleaning the gun?
3: And no one would believe you. Well, he's a very responsible gun owner. You think he just forgot to check the chamber?
5: That's right. Yeah. Exactly.
3: Yeah, she's going down.
2: Swabbing
3: for
2: your hands.
0: God, that sucks. 877-44 Woody. Text us 22987. 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
2: In lawsuit news, Floyd Mayweather has filed a $175 million lawsuit accusing his former money manager and associates of running a long-term fraud scheme involving his finances.
3: There's no way somebody that smart got conned.
2: His jewels and his private jets.
4: Oh.
2: Jewels. He claims that the manager gained his trust and then siphoned money with these unauthorized transfers and fake investments and asset sales. The suit says about $100 million worth of his jewelry was improperly used as collateral for loans. Why do you have $100 million?
5: Diamonds?
4: Uh-huh. Yeah.
2: Like, come on.
4: Well, because that's how you take a bracelet in exchange for.
3: That's how he showed his worth to the world, as he stood around with stacks of cash and his giant. I just saw him like ringside in some boxing matches. Giant chain.
6: Yeah.
3: So is he stupid?
2: Does he still have money or is he broke now?
3: Allegedly.
6: I don't know.
4: Didn't he just send planes to help like different causes? He has something.
2: I don't know.
6: Yeah, but I know, I don't know what the case is now because I haven't followed up on it, but I know Jake Paul for a long time was saying that that fight that they did, that he never got paid. And that was millions and millions of dollars.
2: But is it up to him? Was it up to Mayweather to pay that?
6: Because I think Mayweather, Mayweather was the one that was controlling the whole fight and like the production of it and everything.
2: This lawsuit also alleges that his private jet was effectively sold or transferred without him receiving the proceeds. Well, there you go. There's some karma if that Jake Paul thing's true.
6: Yeah, let me see what the update is on that.
2: Real estate, blah, blah. Now, Mayweather is seeking to recover the full $175 million, but the financial guy's legal team denying any wrongdoing and arguing that Floyd Mayweather's financial issues stem from his own spending and existing debts, which that I believe.
3: Sure,
5: I have that necklace.
3: This could be true. Like,
2: Maybe
3: this guy saw an opportunity because he's dealing with an idiot who literally can't read. Oh, and by the way, went to jail for beating up women.
2: Right.
3: He also posted on his Instagram a picture of his former manager calling him a liar, thief, a rat, and a snake. Jonah Reichnitz is the worst person to ever walk this planet.
2: Yeah, that's the person.
6: It was Logan Paul that fought him.
2: Okay, it says the gloves are off as he moves to reclaim what he believes was taken from him.
4: Okay, boys. So, you have fun.
2: Yeah. Dude. But like the guy who is like, you know, always throwing it out there, like, like those are the people who are asking to get ripped off.
5: Yeah.
2: Just like you said, it. Like you flaunt it.
3: Well, that was how he showed his worth to the world is look at my piles of cash and my jewels.
2: Yeah.
3: Look what a good person I am.
5: Yeah. I'm impressed by the cash, not the jewels.
3: I mean, yeah, very, very gauche.
2: Let's see. I'm curious to see what Seabass has to say about this person, this woman. Speaking of money and flaunting.
4: Okay.
2: Hold on. This woman's name is Madeline Cawson. She's a business mentor. Now, if you go on her profile on Instagram, it says seven-figure CEO.
3: Ooh.
2: Identity, sales, and messaging genius.
4: Oh.
2: Build a business and a life that has you waking up every day thinking, what a time to be alive, baby.
3: Sounds like every business influencer out there.
6: Yeah.
2: And anyway, so she posts this. One of the things that she hates is when people go, in this economy, like how Seabass has all these phrases people say.
3: It's very trite.
2: They go, oh, in this economy. And by the way, she's got a very, very foul potty mouth. No. I guess she used to be a fat chick.
3: Nice.
2: Because here's like a before picture of her.
4: Okay
5: yeah.
2: Right.
5: Large.
4: Slim down.
2: And then there's like
5: that's
4: a lot way better.
2: Yeah. So it's like one of these people who, you know, overcame her own things to then, you know, be rich and attractive.
3: She's about 31 maybe, so I don't know. We'll see.
6: All right.
2: Okay. She goes, the happier, richer, and hotter you get, the more people are going to hate your effing guts.
4: Mm, true, girl. Preach.
2: All right, but here's what she says. Again, in this economy, she's just sick of people complaining.
7: You want to know something that I can't stand? I cannot stand when a broke-ass bitch says something stupid. Like, in this economy, you're going to charge that much? In this economy, you're going to expect other people to pay that? In this economy? Yeah, motherfucker, in this economy. Like, newsflash, not every person in the world is broke. Not every person is a victim to their circumstances. Not everybody is committed to being broke. Like, I will never understand. And like, just because you're broke, you think everybody in the world should cater to you? Take that energy and go work harder. Go do something different with your life. Like, go actually make more money and change your circumstances instead of telling everybody else what they should do in this economy. Shut the up and go make some more money. I can't stand you people. people. And I'm stating this from somebody who was actually broke, okay? I know what it feels like to call the bank and beg them to reverse a $35 overdraft fee charge. I know what it feels like to be at the grocery store and spending $5 on blueberries, and then you actually have to put them back because you can't afford to pay $5 for a snack. I know what it feels like to put $10 in your gas tank on a Tuesday and hope that it gets you to Friday on a payday. I know what it's like to be f***ing broke. And I also know what it's like to take f***ing responsibility for my life instead of making everybody else in the world cater to my broke-ass self. Fix your shit and stop blaming everybody else for your problems and go take responsibility for your f***ing life.
0: All right.
3: Oh, so, I mean, she's not wrong at all. It's the version of we make fun of it during the pandemic. In these trying times.
5: Right. In this ever-changing world.
3: But you can look back at every newspaper book throughout human history. Everyone always said, in times like this, we live in the, and I'll give you a great example. I found out cardnarking. I found someone left their cell phone in the kid basket area of a grocery cart. Happens all the time. Not the great reason to have cardnarks. It was one of those cell phones with a built-in case to it. On the back of this iPhone was an EBT card. So I don't want to hear about if you got an iPhone and you can have an EBT. The times right now are pretty damn good.
2: I knew CBS was going to love her. somehow I know. So I'm curious to see. As you can imagine.
3: She could have been funnier about it, but her message is exactly right. We rely on these things. Like, everyone wants to be put upon all the time. Everyone wants to, I'm a victim. Oh, the world's crashing on me. No, it's amazing.
5: Dying
3: right now
5: to be victims. Yeah. Every turn.
3: Exactly. You're not picking through a rubble pile in some country looking to scrap metal as, a three-year-old, which, by the way, kids are doing as we speak. You're doing just fine. The world is just fine.
2: Well, hold on. So if you're in a situation and money's tight and you're living paycheck to paycheck, that's what you're saying. That's your fault?
3: Oh, I'll pull a her line. I was in that position. I was filling my gas tank to go to work one day, and it stopped because I was out of money on my debit card. I was like, well, that's that. Yes,
2: it's not an overnight process. To be fair, and I was too. Mega broke.
6: Yeah.
2: $12,000 a year was my full-time salary, my first job, and then you work from there, but it wasn't like an overnight thing.
6: Same.
2: And so can you not complain? Can you not think it sucks? Can you not hate life when you're in that?
3: 99 times out of 100, it is your fault. When I was broke, I could have worked more. But you know what I wanted to do on the weekends and at nights? Have fun and do hood rat stuff with my friends. If I had been working 2-3 jobs, I would have been on easy street. It was in my moment at unless you have stage 5 cancer out of nowhere, as a senior in high school. You have nothing to worry about, nothing to complain about. It's all your fault.
2: I agree and I disagree. Like, I agree when you're talking about people who are doing absolutely nothing to help themselves and yet are complaining. But that goes to
6: those are
2: people that complain anyway, that never, they have a complaint, but they don't offer any solution.
4: Right. Well, that's the thing. More.
2: That's annoying.
5: That's the mentality that I think has changed over decades, is that people in my life that I know of are in this situation where they're watching every penny in the gas tank, et cetera, but they have Netflix and they don't have a roommate.
3: Yeah, it's a bit of a cliche to say you're $7 Starbucks, anything. But you're right. It's not, you always could do it. And someone who listens to enough Dave Ramsey as you do, people always work themselves into these situations at least 999 times out of 1,000.
2: I think if you're working to get yourself out of it, it's okay to bitch about it. Like, we talk about first world problems.
6: Yeah.
2: Just because they're first world problems doesn't mean it's not annoying or it's not frustrating.
4: Right. Sure.
2: But you got to keep it. You got to keep it in perspective. Yeah, the people who are complaining, who are doing nothing maybe to help their situation.
6: Yeah, and those are the irritating people.
2: And just waiting for everybody else to come rescue them, or waiting for somebody to just all of a sudden decide that, the government's going to step in and control the prices on a gallon of gas.
8: But either way, bitching is what keeps you in that same position.
4: Well, and that's kind of what I was going to say. Like, if you can't afford it, then keep scrolling. It's not for you then. Move on, make your money. But to bitch to everyone else that you can't afford it, it's like, if you don't like something online, keep scrolling, keep moving.
3: Well, we've also socially validated that sort of victimhood. Because people, you'll complain about, this is my last blah, blah, blah that I can't afford. And everyone say, "Oh, girl, you can do blah blah blah." I know that.
2: She did use the line, Greg, and somebody pointed out in the text is true. Like, we had that study that we always used to laugh about, where it's like, "Well, look, if
5: you need more money,
2: just go get more money.
5: Get more money.
2: Just make more
3: also,
2: money.
3: Don't be fat."
8: Well, she's trustworthy because she used to be fat and broke. So she's been through it.
4: She knows.
2: Yeah. 877-44. What again? Her name is Madeline Kossin, Kossin. If you want to look her up. She's making a lot of friends on social. Although,
4: I bet.
2: So other people who are talking about her and doing their own kind of reaction videos and whatever. The comments in on those accounts, very different. You know, I love the comments. The comments there are very different than the ones that are on her account. I don't know if she's cherry picking them or whatever, but she's got a lot of support on hers.
6: Well, I mean, it's weird to say. If you're complaining about it and you're angry about this person and her comments, you're just a lazy person. Like, yeah.
8: You're holding yourself
6: now,
8: back.
6: I'm not saying, yeah, and I'm not saying that you're not a hard worker and you probably go and you do a hard job every day, but the what you're spending your time and energy on, what Seabass was saying,
3: thank you,
6: in your free time to get you out of that situation, you're being lazy about. Like,
3: yes,
6: you're going and messing around and not focusing on making yourself a better
3: person.
6: You're
3: looking for people to say, poor you.
6: Yeah.
2: She says, I made $1.27 million cash in 2025 after starting from $0 in January of 2023 because I used to be obese.
8: Okay. So, I love
3: that. Doesn't help.
2: Yeah. I don't, is she just selling like coaching or does she have some kind of like system or
8: product? What's her hustle?
2: I'm not sure what she's selling to make that kind
5: of
2: money.
5: That kind of cash?
2: Anyway. 877-44-WOODY. Text over to 22987. More Woody shows next.
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3: Now I feel like an idiot.
4: Yeah, we're talking about whatever Morgan's been watching and getting her
5: motivation,
4: her life advice,
6: her happiness.
4: Yeah. Her attitude, whatever.
6: Yeah.
4: And then, you know, this woman who was just dressing down, you know, people complaining about in this economy.
6: Right.
4: And she's selling something, right? Life coach, I guess, in some weird.
7: Whatever.
4: Yeah, which I don't think anybody in this room is a fan of. Oh, maybe Gina.
7: Life coaches?
4: Life coaches, no.
7: Have you heard? I have railed against life coaches.
4: Yeah, okay.
7: Oh,
4: I just assumed that was Seabass. I knew somebody that I just assumed it was Seabass.
7: Those
4: probably
7: who
4: also.
7: Can't,
4: it's probably
7: life
4: also
7: coach.
4: Seabass.
7: Yeah.
5: Also, I think.
7: I'm not a fan.
4: So you find help in like therapists.
7: Well, that's the thing. Like,
4: but not
7: clinicians. But, yes. Not like someone who's like, I just don't know what to do with my life. I know I'm going to coach other people on what to do with their life. Like, nah, girl, that's not happening. I appreciate a good clinical therapist. I appreciate good clinical scientific information. I'm not a life coach lover.
5: Okay.
7: No.
5: I think where people are getting upset, also, two things can be true. One, things are extremely expensive. They are, without a doubt. But also, the other side of it is what she's trying to say is like, okay, don't just sit there in that situation. Yeah. Try to figure out what you can do to make it better so you can afford everything that's insanely expensive.
4: Well, apparently people will just pay for, you know, all kinds of coaches.
7: Mm-hmm.
4: Life coaches.
7: Don't do it, girl.
4: Career coaches. Yeah. How about dating coaches?
7: Ugh.
4: Yeah, people are paying thousands of dollars. These dudes, thousands of dollars for dating advice.
8: Yeah, it's medicinized. It's like tech bros who are losers who can't get it.
4: It's a huge industry. Influencers, consultants offering everything from profile makeovers to messaging strategies meant to boost success on the dating apps. Now, some of the advice is practical, like improving your photos or, you know, being clearer in your bios. A lot of that gets criticized, you know, for being like Seabass and turning dating into a game.
7: Oh.
4: You know, like Seabass will talk about the game of dating and how you have to, like, negging.
8: Well, yeah. Yeah, I mean, that's
4: these
8: so
4: different,
8: lame.
4: These different just, quote, just, strategies
8: that's
4: that
8: just
4: you,
8: smart and easy.
4: That uh-huh, you take uh-huh. These just, quote, coaches pushing scripted behavior, overanalyzing matches, reinforcing stereotypes about how men and women should act. Now, some guys are paying $1,200 for a 60-minute consultation on some of these services. Yeah. And overall, it's a mix, you know, part legit self-improvement advice to part, you know, just a hype driven industry,
7: yeah,
4: but
7: canned answers for everybody.
4: Yeah.
5: Well, there was that one reality TV show that everyone quotes.
8: Oh, sure.
7: Mystery.
5: Yeah. Yeah. About like he was helping other guys like talk to women. And the number one thing with him, I always thought like people just don't see this. He just dressed like a complete weirdo. And if you do that and you go into a situation, people are going to talk to you.
8: Right. It's just a an opener, a conversation thing.
5: Yeah. So wear a stupid hat.
7: Yeah, a top hat and like steampunk glasses.
5: Yeah. And then you stand out and people are like, okay, what's up with that guy?
8: And that might get you laid on one night at the club. But you know what I don't want to do is, you know, spend like have live with somebody who's got a pink mohawk. And yeah. Steampunk glasses.
5: Yeah. Well, I'm not saying long term it's good, but like in a socialist situation.
8: Yeah, weekend in Vegas, you want to get some attention, whatever.
6: Yeah, it's not for a relationship because then once you're in the relationship, you'd have to admit, I don't have these hats.
4: Yeah.
6: I'm not a hat guy.
4: Well, it's like, you know, Menace talked about that dude who would take chicks to a neighborhood where houses were being built and say, oh, well. You know,
5: yeah,
4: this
5: I'm
4: is,
5: working
6: that's
5: my
6: why
5: house.
6: I have my little apartment right now.
5: Yeah,
4: I'm in this apartment just until my house here is done. Here, you want to go drive by it?
5: Oh, learned that from another DJ. Yeah,
4: right.
5: You just go and say, oh yeah, they're working on it, but my apartment's just temporary.
4: Somebody
5: but
4: sent
5: that's us, not again. We're going back. That's not like for a long term relationship.
4: Somebody had sent us this video. This guy and he's been trying to impress this chick, and so he's been renting the same car through Turo because he doesn't have like a cool enough car to drive around on his own. And according to this thing, now his quote shoddy wants to go on a date, but the car is not available.
5: Oh,
4: and
5: no.
4: So

0: guys. Yeah.
1: Yeah, that'll never unravel at the end.
2: Taylor got stolen.
3: On the dating, and then we have a round of Woody Show Golden Bachelorette, you guys.
0: Ooh.
1: Right. Golden Bachelorette. Yes.
3: Yeah. Mm. So, there's the TV version of it, and then there's the much superior version that we do.
4: Mm-hmm.
3: Yeah. Where Seabass is on the different sites and, showing these older ladies who are just trying to make an honest buck.
0: Yeah. Trying to make friends.
2: 30
0: yeah.
2: cents.
3: Yeah. And having non-sexual conversations with them, just as people.
1: About life,
3: Yeah, about life.
1: About getting
3: like
1: to know
3: that.
1: Them, not just all this artifice.
3: Yeah. Anyways, that's coming up. But one more thing on the dating thing while we have your attention on that. So Bumble made a big change. No more swiping and dropping the rule that chicks have to message first in straight matches.
1: Told you that.
3: Which has always been their thing.
0: I thought that was their...
1: Now what it does is...
3: Women like that.
1: Yeah. Yeah. You'll match... And then it'll pop up a thing. It'll say, here is Cynthia's opening move. And it's like, what's your ideal, Sunday or something. So basically, the guy is now still has to do all the work.
0: So, Seabass, just to be clear, because I'm very curious about this, how many apps are you on?
1: Oh, I got off them for a long time because I realized what we've all realized is that they are a waste of time. But I've recently gotten back on just to kind of see where they are nowadays. Mm-hmm. And no, I'm not. I haven't been on Tinder since before the pandemic.
0: Is Tinder still a thing?
1: I think so.
3: I mean, it is.
1: Because the numbers, there was something I was recently reading about this where the numbers on dating apps, they just concentrate the problems that are already out there in society. And one of the quotes, or not the quotes, the statistics I read is that the bottom 80% of men on, let's say, Tinder are only going after the bottom 20% of women, meaning that if you're that bottom 80%, which
2: what do you mean by bottom? Like not
1: so like,
2: popular on the
1: right,
2: app?
1: Popular, just based on swipes.
0: If you're the swap. Okay.
1: Yeah. Right. So if you are the bottom 80%, which obviously is the vast majority of men, you're only really competing for the bottom 20% of women because women are choosy by nature as they should be. But the Tinder profile has hyper focused that choosiness. So now we hear about it all the time with like heightism, you gotta be 6 foot, blah, blah, blah, blah, blah.
2: Right.
1: So that's
2: men are always objectified.
1: Right. And because now that top 80% of women, they have more choice and they're banging only the top 20% of men because guys, even if they are in the top quintile, top 20%, they're still going to, as Menace would say, go hogging sometimes. They're still going to go out there. So women have the choice. I think it's something like it's 4 or 5 to 1, if not more, right swipes for women or for men as opposed to women.
3: So Seabass, for the dirty dogs out there, so what's the thing now? Like for a while it was the Tinders and the apps and things.
1: Okay.
3: Is it like the old school? You got to go and join the adult kickball leagues again. And
1: well, that's what it is. You have to go out there and be face to face
3: in person.
1: Because
2: that's why we have apps.
1: Because the apps are pre-screening you out of so many options that you do have. How many stories do you hear from, parents, grandparents, et cetera, about, I didn't like him at first, but blah, blah, blah, blah, blah, X, Y, Z.
4: Gotta be around him.
1: Right. And you just, that opportunity doesn't exist on the apps, and you are just, in a lot of cases, wasting your time. And unless you all are already in that top, like the Seabass level, the top 5-20%.
4: Absolutely.
2: Yeah,
4: okay. You don't even have a chance.
1: If you're just a dude, you're gonna bat below your average, because that's another thing they've learned looking at the statistics for these dating apps, is you always are shooting above what you are.
0: Shoot for the stars. Uh-huh.
1: And then women are doing that too. And so you can tell because when you do open those apps,
4: the math is so off.
1: Right. And you can see the people who like you are gross. They're below you. So you got to go out in the real world and match up with real
2: people.
1: Or
2: hire one of these app people
1: to
2: improve your profile.
1: I've noticed these guys, these pickup game guys still exist. I see one every year at the AVNs, the Porn Awards. Because they'll have 5 or 6 dorks walking behind them through the hotels
0: with notepads.
3: Yeah,
1: and all they're doing is just shooting up. Hey, how you doing, lady? What's up, girl? Yeah. And it's so sad.
4: Numbers game.
3: So for Bumble, no more swiping, dropping the rule with the chicks having to message first. And Bumble CEO said the company wants to move away from the gamified feel of dating apps and focus more on meaningful connections through AI-powered matchmaking.
4: Oh,
0: wait, that seemed like an oxymoron.
3: Bumble says the goal is to reduce the dating app fatigue. They're also testing that AI assistant called BE, which interviews users about their personality, goals, values, and communication style before recommending matches.
0: Okay.
3: And so they're going to be rolling out the changes later this year.
4: It's all theater.
5: Yeah, I mean, I've seen people on the apps who really, it's just like, it's practically like Greg with his slot machine games. Just swipe, swipe.

0: swipe? Yes, no. Am I going to hit somebody today?
1: But they're like, not actively trying to meet people,
0: right? Yeah. Like it becomes a game, and it's a habit to just go to the app and like rejecting people spike. Without them even knowing is also like a powerful thing. It feels like
2: it's
0: or
2: boredom.
0: It yeah,
3: there are dudes that made like little like robot fingers to just swipe all day, just as a numbers game.
2: Which actually doesn't go in your favor, because
4: God.
2: The algorithms,
1: what the hell,
2: the algorithms actually, and this is going
5: they be knowing
2: they be knowing number one, and they also they reward choosiness. So if you're just swiping right all day, this is a loser. He'll take anybody, and they'll just give you slop. They'll give you all the hogs.
5: Yeah, all the you gotta go mudding. Yeah. You know?
2: So well, you don't want to do that. You actually, if you're on there, you want to be super selective. But again, you don't even want to be on there to begin with.
4: Well, Woody's show, a Golden Bachelorette, way superior to what you would see on television with the Golden Bachelorette.
3: By far.
4: Seabass is on the GILF websites, the granny webcam girls.
2: Grandmothers I'd love to be friends with.
4: Yeah, and you can chat with them and they do stuff. And you can send these little, like, and it makes that little, like, cha-ching
2: coins.
4: Sound
2: yeah,
4: when you you tip a stripper kind of thing.
3: Right.
4: It's funny because a lot of these all the cam girls, I guess, have this same type, but it's just funnier when it's the older ladies and
2: they have
4: the
2: toys.
4: The toys are connected
2: Bluetooth mechanisms connected to the
4: Yeah, so like when you tip, it like activates the vibration.
3: Ow!
5: Nice.
4: Yeah, and their reactions as he's having these conversations with them. So that's
2: real things.
4: Right. So why just focus on the one like the television show does? Why not just shine a light on a few of these ladies out there just trying to make an honest living?
3: Thank
2: not
3: you.
2: TV ready.
4: That's right. Woody Show, a Golden Bachelorette. That is next on the Woody Show. Hang on.
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16: Today's forecast promises partly sunny conditions with a high of 78, accompanied by a gentle southeast breeze between 5 to 10 miles per hour. As night falls, expect more cloud cover and a low of 52 with a light east wind. Tomorrow, we'll see mostly cloudy skies and a high near 75, with a northeast wind of 5 to 10 miles per hour. Tomorrow night, the clouds will clear, revealing a low around 50. Looking ahead to Tuesday, anticipate sunny weather with a high near 78.
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1: Let's do it.
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2: Wouldn't be the first time Greg and I did it.
4: Oh, crap.
2: Yeah.
5: The Woody Show.
6: And they do a nice job on ABC with Golden Bachelorette.
7: Sure.
6: They're showing, like, it doesn't have to be all these, like, young, hot people. It can be,
7: old people who are
6: a little age on them, you know what I mean?
8: Companionship.
9: You say they do a nice job, but the last Bachelorette didn't even happen because the girl was a psycho.
6: That happens. I'm saying, but, like, you know, they have a nice the intentions are good.
8: It's nice.
6: Yeah, right.
7: It's
6: anyway,
7: awesome.
6: We just think that ours is much better. Woody Show, not the Golden Bachelorette, because there's all these, like, older women who might have been, like, you know, fun young sluts at one point,
8: right.
6: But now. But what happens when you're old, slut?
9: Yeah.
10: That's
9: still the question. Love.
6: Yeah, and so they're still out there trying to make it happen. They're on these websites, and so Seabass goes on there, and he's talking to them, but he's not being creepy and disgusting like a lot of the other guys that are on there are.
9: Being real.
6: He's saying nice things. Now, what's fun is that he's got to type the messages in. It's not like a voice thing.
9: Right, I can't actually speak to them, or they can't see me. So so what you have to hear is the typed out version of what I'm saying.
6: Right, so like it's like one of those text-to-speech kind of things.
9: And the other thing to know is that when I give them money or coins...
6: You'll hear the little ching.
9: They are hooked up to a personal massage device.
8: Where?
9: So they may have involuntary... Well, wherever
11: like
9: they want.
11: Like on their neck?
6: Yeah, right.
9: They could put it anywhere they want to.
6: Right, and so that's when you hear that little ching. That is Seabass tipping them.
9: You might wonder, why are they sounding different all of a sudden?
11: Like, wouldn't you be excited to get 35 cents?
9: Yeah, I think so.
6: And that's what the tip is.
8: So here I am, sad.
9: So know those two things, the text-to-speech and the vibing.
6: Right.
9: A third thing you should know is that I'm pretending to be Gregory. So there's a lot of layers. There's a lot of layers to this. But here I am talking to Cindy, and I've talked to a lot of these women, and typically it's a webcam showing their bedroom almost all the time. This lady's doing something I'd never seen before. She's sitting on her bed, surrounded by different toys, and she's like got these little blue sparkly things she's like pulling apart, and you'll hear that too. Like, what is she doing crafts? What's going on?
12: Sorry, y'all. We got a graduation in this bitch tomorrow.
9: A graduation?
12: Graduation party tomorrow.
5: Who is graduating?
12: My firstborn.
9: Jeez, was that a big tip? What a weirdo.
6: Yeah. She doesn't sound that old, though.
9: No, she doesn't. And her firstborn's graduate, I assume high school or college. Ladies, if I could speak to the ladies out there, let's say you do become a webcam model. Do you want to incorporate your home life? I got a graduation party, so I got all these streamers.
6: I got a graduation party in this bitch.
12: Sorry, y'all, we got a graduation in this bitch tomorrow.
6: Yeah.
10: You don't commend her multitasking, Seabass?
9: I mean, it does show she's a real person.
11: I would have a separate room for this, you know?
9: Your craft room?
6: I mean, Cindy...
11: No, like, I would do the cam room.
6: Cindy is the name of a woman of a certain age.
8: Cindy, yeah.
6: Yeah, you don't see many, like, you know...
11: Young Cindy's.
8: Cindy and Candy.
6: No. Yeah, you don't hear about young people named Cindy
8: these days. What'd you name your new baby?
9: But that also means that...
6: Not a lot of girls named Cindy these days.
10: No.
9: That also means there's a not zero chance that your graduation-age child...
6: Yeah.
9: Or his friends can stumble upon what you're doing.
8: It's only a matter of time.
6: No.
9: So Cindy, you know, she's pulling up, she's making crafts for her kid. Jesus Christ. Gregory asks, or she asks Greg about where he's from.
12: Where you come to see me from, Greg?
5: I am from wine country, Napa, California.
12: California, welcome. I'm in Florida.
9: Surprise.
12: Wine country. What kind of wine country? What kind of wine do they make in California?
9: Oh, I don't know.
12: I used to be on my Pinot Noir, but I don't know where it was. Actually, I think Pinot Noir, I think it was from California. My favorite one was from
6: 7-Eleven?
8: Yeah.
6: Yeah. Where you get all the fine wines.
9: Anyone who says, I was on my Pinot Noir S-word.
6: Yeah.
9: You know, they're a classy kind of
8: up in this bitch.
10: Also, is it like a power drill that's hooked up to her? Like...
9: It seems
10: next level compared to the other ones.
8: Yeah, and how is she crafting while having...
9: Well, it kicks her off for a second.
10: That's not how Sammy crafts.
8: Her hands were.
6: Yeah. I mean, she's been at it for a while, so she needs more and more power.
8: Right.
12: Yeah. Yeah. Favorite one was from California. I think I used to look for a specific...
5: I enjoy a scrumptious Cabernet.
12: I'm... I moved on from wine to tequila.
8: Okay.
1: And we're back on track.
11: That's a surprise.
6: All right, cool.
9: Oh, I love tequila. Yeah.
6: Okay, hey, girl.
9: Pulling apart Party City Streamer. Yeah. Oh, so sad. Well, okay, so it is Gregory, and he got distracted with the whole graduation crafting.
11: Yeah.
9: I mean, Greg does have issues, like the suspicious van in his neighborhood, and he goes to these ladies to talk about everyday problems like that.
5: Oh. My neighbor is driving me to drink.
12: Uh-oh. What's your neighbor doing?
5: He got a Taliban decal on his van.
12: What kind of neighborhood you live in?
5: Exactly. I pay way too much for this poppycock.
11: I pay too much for this poppycock.
9: That's what Greg Gordy says.
11: That's totally
1: I mean, every day.
9: Yeah. Yeah. The trashy
1: floor, a nickel.
9: The trashy Florida cam girl is questioning your neighborhood, Greg.
1: Yeah, what kind of neighborhood you live in?
6: With her, it's so funny.
11: Yeah. It's not wrong.
6: It's Woody's show, a golden bachelorette. We have another bachelorette that we're going to meet here in just a moment. We're going to meet her after the break. I believe her name is Courtney.
9: Yeah.
1: Ooh.
9: All right. Greg has more problems.
1: Oh, no.
11: Maybe she can help.
6: Yeah. All right. More Woody's show, a golden bachelorette is next. Hang on. 877-44. Woody's the phone number. Text us 22987.
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0: All right, well, we're continuing on. Woody Show, a golden bachelorette. Seabass, he is talking to these ladies on the GILF cams and different sites, and he's talking to them as Greg Gorey.
5: Yeah.
1: Oh, of course.
0: Greg Gorey
1: is
0: sharing of Napa Valley Wine Country.
5: Right.
0: Yeah. And talking to these nice young ladies and giving them giving them tips. You'll hear that ching, and it's hooked up to, and somebody made a good point that somebody on the text, because the tipping is hooked up to their vibrating apparatus.
1: Right.
0: And they're saying if these old ladies can figure out how to hook up a vibrator to a chat room, then Greg, you can definitely conquer Wi-Fi.
1: Yeah.
5: I give these ladies way more credit than I give myself.
0: Yeah,
6: I know.
0: All right, and then this next person is Courtney.
6: And she's going to hear about Greg's problem, his ongoing issue with his gross neighbors leaving their garbage cans out on the curb 24/7, 365 instead of just for the day that is garbage day.
7: I have an issue with my neighbors.
8: You're having an issue.
7: They leave their garbage cans out all week long.
8: Okay, dang.
7: And it is unsightly.
8: Definitely like that.
0: Yeah. Wait. You like the tip and what happens, or you like the unsightly garbage cans?
1: Yeah, she clearly didn't have a problem.
6: Yeah, hers. Yeah. Unfortunately, Greg.
5: She doesn't care.
6: Okay. And.
9: Yeah. And what?
1: And what? Yeah. Where are you supposed to put them?
9: I put my garbage cans out.
5: She's clearly numb to everything. She's going
1: almost everything.
9: Quick question: what is the update on that? They still have
5: nothing's changed.
6: Yeah. We've called the city. Yeah. I've gone out there and shamed them with giant stickers on their garbage cans,
5: which stayed there for about a month.
6: Of course they did. Yeah. These stickers that said, by the way, it wasn't the stickers that said like, "Please turn your garbage cans." It was like, "Beware this slob neighbor is you know a moron who can't get their crap together."
5: Yeah, nothing has changed.
6: Oh wow! Some people are just oblivious to the world.
9: I love the spiteness.
6: All right. So anyway, this is. Sound like we're gonna get too far with this Courtney girl with Greg's garbage.
8: I know a lot that do that, so I guess it's just personal preference.
6: Personal preference.
8: maybe they use it for other things.
7: I guess I expected too much class from my cam ladies.
0: Yeah, I guess so.
5: Wow, she is not even trying.
6: Yeah, some people just like it that way, Greg.
1: Yeah, Greg, they could be doing other things with it, like a crab boil or a bathtub.
5: Yeah, it's personal preference. Just have garbage cans everywhere.
0: Too much.
6: I understand that it's personal preference to be a slob.
5: Yeah.
6: I don't accept it.
5: Right.
1: I like that there were other options.
0: What do you show? A golden bachelorette. Let's meet one more.
6: This is Mandy, and she's going to deal with Greg's problem of his neighbors that are putting unsightly signs up in their windows.
0: And another problem.
9: Another issue.
0: Man, this is like what is it? Law and Order.
6: Yeah,
0: like taken directly from the headlines.
6: Law and Order PU.
9: Greg, do you live in the hood? I thought you were like fancy.
5: I know. Apparently, it's just going downhill.
6: Let's see what Mandy can offer.
10: Hello. How are you, Greg?
7: My neighbors are putting up unsightly signs in their windows, and it is against the HOA.
10: That's not very nice. What are you gonna do about it? Let's get them. I would like put my computer right next to the shared, if we have a shared wall, and I'd like make them hear me all night.
0: Let's get them.
1: I love her can-do attitude.
6: Sex noises.
1: Let's
6: get them.
7: This is against the HOA.
10: That's not very nice. What are we gonna do about it? Let's get him.
5: Sounds like a cartoon character.
1: Yeah, I love her so much.
10: Get him.
6: I agree. I'm going to stay in her chat room much longer than I'll say, yeah, what's up? How you doing?
5: Yeah.
0: I don't know.
1: Well, personal preference.
5: Oh, wait, hold on. Oh.
6: So Mandy, Greg approaches Mandy with the only real weapon he has, which is his backyard nudity.
10: Do you think that would work?
7: The only thing I can do is to get naked in the backyard.
10: Well, perhaps, yeah. That's just giving him a free show. I know I would like to see your nudity.
6: Oh, damn.
1: Amanda!
6: Hell yeah. She's got cat noises.
4: She was made for this.
0: Yeah, she's, oh my God. She's a professional, guys.
9: Hey, you got a link, bro?
1: As much as...
7: I must go brush my couch now.
5: Nice.
6: Thanks for talking to me.
1: As much as I love her, I've never heard the sentence, I'd like to see your nudity.
6: I'd like to
1: see your nudity.
0: Well, just hey, keep in mind, next time you're looking for some fun online, that these ladies need love too.
9: Yep.
1: Mandy.
0: And your tips.
5: Mandy's
0: and
5: the
0: your
5: best.
0: Tips.
1: Love her.
0: Yeah, 877-44-WOODY. 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
1: Wow. Now I feel like an idiot. Asking me all these questions when I'm f***ing hammered is not fair.
2: The Woody Show.
0: People were asked. We were talking about how Greg had never tried noise-canceling headphones.
3: Yeah.
4: Didn't know what they were.
5: Didn't know what they were.
0: Yeah. Didn't know what they were.
3: Yeah.
0: Perfect, because people were asked. Have you ever been embarrassed that you didn't realize something sooner? Like, what's something you didn't learn the truth about until an embarrassingly long time later in life? Like, you know, something that you learn later in life. Oh, noise-canceling headphones for Greg Gore.
5: I thought it was like earplugs.
0: Yeah, it's the first time. There was something...
4: Women have three holes.
0: Women have three holes.
5: Yeah.
0: Yeah. It's like, what's something you didn't learn the truth about until an embarrassingly long time later in life? Somebody said, I thought the person who read disclaimers during commercials said them really fast, but then I just realized it's sped up audio. Sometimes.
4: Unless you're the Micro Machines guy.
0: Sometimes.
6: Yeah, maybe back in the day it wasn't sped up.
0: It's, it's both.
4: Yeah.
0: It just depends.
3: Mm-hmm.
0: As someone who records some of that stuff, sometimes it's just read really quickly.
4: Yeah, sometimes we're really good.
0: Yeah, other times they will have something. Yeah. I thought Elton John was blind because of his wild sunglasses. that was our friend Tony.
5: Tony
0: Mott, yeah, Tony the Whipping Boy.
5: Roy Orbison was blind.
4: I did too as a kid, I did.
0: The Traveling Wilburys with like Tom Petty, Roy Orbison, what's his face?
4: And
3: Bob Dylan?
4: From ELO. Jeff Lynne.
6: Cool J.
0: Yeah. Mm. He's like, oh, Roy Orbison's not blind?
4: I thought the same thing.
0: No, he just always had sunglasses on.
4: And like just staring off into nowhere.
5: Right.
0: What's something you didn't learn the truth about until a long time later in life? I thought the faces on Mount Rushmore appeared there naturally. Did you?
3: Naturally.
5: No, you didn't.
0: Okay.
4: I
0: don't know about that one. This next one I do believe, because I was the same when I was a kid. I thought every song played on the radio was being played live in the studio.
4: Oh,
3: I used to be.
0: I know, but like when I was a kid, like the 80s.
4: Yeah. Uh-huh.
5: Right. Not
0: like Duran Duran's there.
3: You're playing the band.
6: Right.
3: I thought you meant like
6: how old
3: playing
6: until,
3: the record. Yeah.
6: Right. How old until that went away?
0: I probably like eight or nine.
6: Oh,
0: yeah. Because I was listening, I was listening to the radio so much.
4: Mm-hmm.
0: And one of the reasons that I thought that there was something going up, there was a couple of things. One was because it always sounded different. Like when I would listen to a song on the radio, it sounded bigger. It sounded there was a difference between how it sounded on the same radio, like the little boombox or whatever I was listening on. It sounded bigger listening to the radio station than it did if I put the cassette in there and played it. Just kind of sounded
5: muffly sound,
0: like flat and whatever. Yeah. And I come to realize later in working in radio is because all the audio that comes out of the speakers when you're listening to the radio station have gone through a bunch of processing.
4: Right.
0: It's compression and widens the stereo separation. It does all these things. It brightens it does all these different things, and so that's why it sounds different. Also, some radio stations will take songs. This is big with the pop stations, and they'll speed them up about 2%.
3: Mm-hmm.
5: Oh,
4: not enough
5: right.
4: for you to really notice.
0: They'll do like a 2%. Well, it's just enough because they say it adds energy, and psychologically, the station feels brighter, and people feel like there's more. More energy. It's more energy. It's happier. It's different.
6: Do they still do that these days?
0: Yeah, they do.
4: Is it a lab?
6: Yeah. The FCC hadn't stepped in.
4: Yeah.
3: Why would they?
5: Doesn't Nick at Night speed up TV shows as well?
4: What?
3: Yeah.
4: Do they?
5: Like if you watch Friends, like it's you can tell it's
0: They cut stuff out because
5: they cut a lot of stuff out.
4: Oh, I thought you meant they're actually speeding
5: it up. No, but I think they actually speed it up.
0: They don't speed it up. They will cut things out because they'll make the run of that 30-minute episode shorter in syndication so they can allot for more commercials.
3: Yeah.
5: And it's noticeable.
6: Greg, you are correct.
4: That's crazy.
6: They'll time compress it.
4: Wow.
5: Very different.
0: Yeah. Let's see. What is something that you didn't learn the truth about until later in life? When you were told not to operate heavy machinery with certain medications, they meant cars. I always just assumed it was bulldozers.
4: Yes, forklifts.
6: that's a fair observation.
0: Yeah. I thought that no drinking and driving meant not drinking of anything. I wondered for the longest time why cars had cup holders then.
4: that's a very cute thing. Yeah,
0: it's cute. I thought Jimmy Buffett and Warren Buffett were the same person and that he just got really rich off the Margarita song.
6: Well, he did.
4: Oh, a lot of people thought they were brothers.
0: Which he also did.
4: Yeah.
0: This one says, I still don't know what RSVP means.
4: Because it's French.
5: Right.
0: What does it mean?
4: Like, reservez-vous.
5: No, respondez, s'il vous plaît.
4: Yeah, s'il vous plaît, yeah.
0: Yeah, somebody said that.
2: Oh, really?
0: Somebody said that Amex was American Express.
4: Oh, that was a different
2: company.
4: It's
2: not?
0: Huh?
2: They
0: no, it
2: learned.
0: Is. They just learned that Amex and American Express are
3: the same thing.
0: Yeah, are the same thing.
2: Répondez, s'il vous plaît.
0: As a child, I didn't immediately understand how sending a fax worked, and I thought that the paper traveled through the wire.
4: Oh, babe.
5: Oh, to this day, I'm fascinated by fax machines. How do they do that?
0: I thought McGraw-Hill textbooks were made by Tim McGraw and Faith Hill. McGraw-Hill. Uh-huh. That's kind of funny.
7: Yeah, I thought that in high school.
4: I've never heard that before.
0: You did?
7: I looked into it, yeah.
4: Oh, my God. That's funny.
0: I was shocked to learn they moved the holes around in golf. I thought they were just always in the same place.
4: They do?
0: Yeah, on the greens.
6: People wouldn't know that.
4: I've never heard that. That's crazy.
5: Right now, years old. I didn't know that.
0: Greg, you would love it. The videos are very satisfying.
5: Oh, when they make the holes?
6: Mm-hmm.
5: I have watched those.
0: And what they do, because they'll cut the new hole, right? They have this thing, cuts the new hole.
4: Like a corkscrew?
0: Yep. Yeah, but it pulls the turf and the soil ball, the whole thing, like a cylinder.
5: Mm-hmm. Right.
0: And they use that to fill the current hole, you see? And then what they do to kind of make it all like grow back together so that it doesn't look like... You can't even see where can't even see where the old hole was. Right after they move it.
5: That's pretty cool.
4: Wow, I've never.
6: I'm taking one that one off the list because unless you are a golfer, you would not, as evidenced by Gina, you had no reason to know that.
4: And that's the thing. Like, is it just to keep things fresh for the members?
6: Yeah, variety. And
4: interesting.
6: Difficulty.
4: I had no
0: idea. Here you go, Sammy. I thought the best before dates on foods were just companies bragging that they used to have the best products, but now someone else is better.
6: Or that you had to eat it before a date.
0: Yeah. Well, Greg, on House Hunters, that they already bought the house.
5: Yeah, I just read this article.
0: That was
4: a
0: bummer.
4: Fake.
2: Damn it.
5: There was an article on, I think it was on BuzzFeed, about people who were talking about stuff after their NDA expired, and one dude was on an episode of House Hunters. He said he couldn't get on the show unless he was already in escrow on a house, and they thought his wife wasn't, quote, interesting, so they recast somebody as his wife.
4: Oh, that's crazy.
2: How desperate are you to be on TV?
6: How much do you get paid for that?
5: I don't know.
4: $0?
6: Well, I told you guys recently that I just found out that nowadays the court cases aren't even the real people whatsoever.
0: Yeah.
6: Because I used to think that.
4: Like Judge Judy?
6: Right. That I used to think that, like, oh, well, they find people who are willing to settle.
4: Yeah.
6: No, they don't. They may have in the past, but nowadays it's just, we have these court cases. We think they're interesting.
5: And then
6: we're going to hire local actors.
4: Like, can we do that?
6: I've been offered to.
0: I ran into a guy, one of these radio things that I go to speak on those panels and stuff. Mm-hmm. And one of the guys was telling me about how many episodes of these different court shows he's been on.
2: Yeah.
0: And he doesn't even, like, he looks the same in all of them.
4: Yeah.
0: So if you're watching,
2: guy,
0: yeah. Yeah, if, yeah,

0: All right.
1: I was talking earlier about how I have an unjustified distaste for Bruno Mars. I'm not a Bruno Mars guy.
2: It's justified. He's very smarmy and smug.
1: Is that it? I don't know.
2: Oh, look at me. I'm so 70s. He's trying too hard.
3: With his like Silk Sonic.
1: Oh, so you hate him too. It sounds like you can actually articulate why. I can't. Like, it's just an unjustified.
2: Look how cool and smooth I am. He's like, he wants to have all the coolness of like Prince and Stevie Wonder and Rick James without
1: Michael
2: earning
1: Jackson.
2: It. He's playing 70. I'm gonna pretend like I'm doing tons of cocaine, but I'm not. he's culturally appropriating, quite frankly.
3: Because he doesn't do cocaine.
2: Yeah, he wants the coolness without going through the cool.
3: He has the dance moves. I think he's pretty cool.
4: Do cocaine? I thought he got arrested for that.
2: Bruno Mars?
4: Yeah.
2: Oh, probably like
3: he's
2: some
3: a real
2: bump,
3: one for
2: little
3: that.
2: Bump or something.
5: Oh yeah, just a little bit.
1: This came up because like one of our other radio stations here in the building keeps playing that new Bruno Mars song. It's called "Risk It All."
0: Right.
1: Like, man, this is driving me nuts. And for a guy I don't like to begin with, and I'm like, what is it about this song that I hate so much? Other than it's

0: I'm like, wow, it sounds, and it, I finally figured it out. It sounds like Frank Sinatra, My Way. And
1: pussier.
0: You know what? It's just the, it's the melody of it. And yeah, so
2: crazy, but it's true. There's nothing
3: what's more than this.
2: Yeah. I did biscuit it. My way.
0: Yeah, right. It's, you know, so that's what we were talking about earlier. I just have this unjustified, Seabass justifiably hates him. I have an unjustified hate for Bruno Mars. I think everybody's got something or someone. What is something or someone you have an unjustified hate for?
1: Okay, he was arrested in 2010 for 2.6 grams of coke. Ooh.
0: Okay.
4: Well, yeah, because he already used the rest of it.
5: Yeah. And that's quite enough to kill him.
0: Yeah. Anyway, so that's going to be the topic for Can You Get Back Through? This is the game where we get a contestant and we get them set up. And we have them on the phone. We talk to them for a second. Now, we set the time at, what, 5 minutes? Or whatever.
5: Yeah.
0: I will go through the rest of the calls. Now, the rest of the audience, your job is to keep this other person from being able to get back through.
6: Okay.
5: And there's something in it for you.
0: Yes, because if the person can't do it, if the audience wins, the rest of the audience, if you guys win, whoever's on the phone at the five-minute mark will be the winner of a prize.
5: Yeah.
6: Sweet.
0: And we will set you up with a prize. Because you're helping us keep this person. Can you get back through?
1: Do you want
0: your C blocking
1: grams of cocaine? That's the prize.
0: Is that the prize?
6: Valuable.
0: Now, if the person does get back through, well, then they will be the winner. And we've changed the contest up a little bit. Whereas instead of just, you know, picking up calls and then hanging them up right away, we're asking that question. So just tell us, who do you have an unjustified hate for? Who do you have an unjustified hate for? Now let's get the contestant set up here first, Sammy.
4: Okay.
0: Morgan, if you want to grab somebody, and then everybody else just be thinking about that question for a second, and then we'll do the round of Can You Get Back Through coming up next.
6: All right.
5: Sounds good.
0: Again, the rest of the audience, your job is to just keep calling and calling and calling to try to keep the contestant that we set up from getting back in. That's it.
5: That's it.
0: That's right. And have an answer to our question. Who do you have an unjustified hate for? Somebody says Beyonce. Another person, Timothy Chalamet.
5: Oh, that's the one.
0: I can think of reasons I don't like either one.
7: Yeah, right.
0: Kevin Hart, somebody's texting over. Seabass got a vote. Yeah, but who do you have an unjustified hate for? Think about that, and then you can actually use it to win a prize.
5: Yeah.
0: Coming up next here on The Woody Show.
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6: This afternoon, expect partly sunny conditions and a high near 78, with a gentle southeast breeze between 5 to 10 miles per hour. Tonight, the low will be around 52 under mostly cloudy skies, with calm east winds. Tomorrow, the mercury will rise to 75 amidst mostly cloudy conditions, with a light northeast wind. Tomorrow night, enjoy mostly clear conditions with a low around 50. Come Tuesday, we'll see sunny skies and highs near 78.
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0: All right, everybody. This is your time to shine. We have our contestant now is when we opened up for everybody else to try to keep our contestant from getting back through on the phone lines. Your job is just to tie up the phone lines.
2: That's it.
0: 877-44-WOODY. That's 877-44-WOODY. When we pick up your call, we're going to ask you the question, which is, who or what do you have an unjustified hate for? There's no real good reason. Just for whatever reason, just bugs you. Someone says Tesla cars. This one says Woody's beady eyes.
3: Oh, and you don't have to justify it.
0: Yeah. I effing hate Jay-Z.
4: Okay.
0: Yeah. Whatever. Whatever it is. Mm-hmm. Now, your job is going to be to keep this person from getting through. We have 5 minutes on the clock once the time officially begins. Mm-hmm. And if this person gets back through, then he wins. Or she. It's a he. Okay, George. Okay. And then if he doesn't, whoever's the last person on at five.
2: I have 5 minutes.
0: On the clock will be the winner. 877-44-WOODY. 877-44-WOODY. Say hi to George. What's good, George?
4: Hey, George.
3: Hey.
5: What's up, Woody Show?
0: What's up? All right, so, George, your job, once we hang up on you, will be get back through. We'll ask you the question, though, first. What is something or someone you have an unjustified hate for?
5: Bruce Jenner. Caitlyn.
0: Bruce Jenner. Awesome. Caitlyn Jenner. Yeah, okay. Caitlyn. Now, any particular reason why?
5: No particular reason. I just don't like the guy. The girl.
0: Oh, yeah, okay.
4: Damn.
3: You don't like either one of them.
4: Hate on Bruiser, man.
0: Yeah, all right. I had a very nice experience with Caitlyn Jenner.
2: Forgot about
0: an
2: that.
0: An aviation enthusiast. Mm-hmm. Has been a pilot for like 50 years.
3: Oh, wow.
4: Owned an airplane parts company for many years.
0: Yeah, flies these Cubs.
2: Yeah.
0: You know, and dude, really, really nice person.
2: Friendly.
0: Yeah, and I'm sitting there going,
5: well,
0: dude.
5: I love Bruno, so.
0: Yeah.
3: Oh, there you go.
0: I'm thinking, like, man, this person is one of the greatest athletes of all time.
2: Of our lifetime.
0: Yeah.
4: Great. Incredible lipstick.
0: All right. George, I'm going to hang up on you, sir. And your job, sir. And I'm going to make sure I have the time set over here. Your job is going to be to get back through in 5 minutes. You got 5 minutes.
5: I got this, baby.
3: Yeah, you do.
0: On the clock to get back through. And your time begins right now.
2: Okay.
0: All right. Let's go to the phone. Now, everybody else, 877-44, what do you got to keep George from being able to get back through? Woody Show, who's this?
6: This is Jeff.
0: Hey, Jeff, what or who do you have an unjustified hate for?
6: Alex Michelson.
0: Alex Michelson.
4: Who is that?
0: Who is that?
6: On Fox 11 News.
3: Yeah, he's a
0: news guy.
3: Yeah, Alex Michelson.
0: Oh, okay. All right, thanks
3: nice
0: for the call. Woody Show, who's this?
7: Emily.
0: Emily.
2: Hey, Emily.
0: Who or what do you have an unjustified hate for?
7: Dan Campbell, the Detroit Lions head coach.
0: Oh, Dan Campbell. All right, fair enough. All right. Woody Show, who is this?
8: This is Jeff.
0: Jeff, another who or Jeff. What do you have an unjustified hate for?
8: Taylor Swift.
0: Tayler Swift.
4: All right.
0: I hear you, buddy. Yeah, a lot of people say that. Woody Show, who is this?
9: Lisa.
0: Not George. Mm-hmm. It's Lisa. Lisa, who or what do you have an unjustified hate for?
9: One of the guys on the Padres.
0: One of the guys on the Padres. You don't know
3: anyone
0: who it is?
3: In particular?
0: Fernando?
9: No, I don't know what his name is.
0: Fernando?
9: Oh. I just can't stand it.
0: Fernando Tatis Jr.?
2: That guy.
0: All right. Woody Show, who is this?
9: Nikki,
0: not George. All right, still looking for George.
3: Yep.
0: Mm-hmm. All right, and we have a minute and a half into the game, so he's got plenty of time to get through. All right, Nikki, who or what do you have an unjustified hate for?
9: Minecraft.
0: Oh. All right.
3: I don't blame you.
0: Why?
9: I don't have any justifiable reason.
0: That was a dumb question. That was a really dumb. Yeah. All right. Sorry for the dumb question.
2: Yeah. Why the unjustified?
0: Yeah. Woody Show. Who's this?
10: Michelle.
0: Hi. Who or what do you have an unjustified hate for?
10: Bruno Mars.
0: Same.
4: Oh, really?
0: Wow. Same. All right. Thank you for the call. Woody Show. Who is this?
11: Frankie.
0: Not George. Mm-hmm. Who do you have an unjustified hate for?
11: Oh,
0: No real reason. All right, well, thank you for thinking about that before you called me. I think we gave you plenty of time. We set it up. Woody Show, who's this?
2: Hello?
11: Woody.
10: Hey, hi.
0: Woody Show, who's this?
11: This is Jeff again.
0: Oh, Jeff got through again?
4: This is that? Jeff.
0: Wow. Jeff, nice work. Jeff got through twice. George is still trying to get through to win his prize. Woody Show, who is this?
11: Hugh Ross.
0: Now, okay. Hugh, who do you have or what do you have an unjustified hate for?
11: Renee Zellweger.
0: Oh,
4: yeah.
0: Okay.
3: She used to be a favorite for that one.
0: Yeah. All right. Woody Show, who is this?
10: Sally.
0: Ah, not George. All right. Mm-mm. So who or what do you have an unjustified hate for?
10: Whoopi Goldberg.
3: Okay.
0: All right. Let's see. Next up, Woody Show, line 8. Who is this?
11: Caesar.
0: Who or what do you have an unjustified hate for, Caesar?
11: That girl from the Twilight.
0: Kristen Stewart.
4: She gets a lot of hate.
0: Yeah, she does. She's resting bitch face.
2: She totally does.
0: Thank you. Let's see. Woody Show.
12: My name, who is this?
13: Caesar. Yeah, this is Ryan.
0: Ryan. All right, Ryan, not George. Who or what do you have an unjustified hate for? Thank you.
13: Bad Bunny.
0: Bad Bunny.
13: Real quick, I don't know if you guys remember, but I was the one who suggested him.
0: Neat.
3: Yeah.
0: Woody Show, who's this?
4: Mm-hmm.
0: I don't want to screw George over. Anna, how are you? Who or what do you have an unjustified hate for?
14: Dakota Johnson.
3: Oh, I'm with you, girl.
0: Right, thank you for the call.
2: Bad bitch.
0: Woody Show, who is this? Okay, they hung up. Woody Show, let's see. Woody Show, who is this? I can hear
2: them.
0: That's
2: you. All right.
0: That's you. Hello? You're on.
3: Heavy breathing.
0: Yeah. It kind of trips people out when we just like pick up the call randomly like that.
2: Hello?
0: All right, they hung up too. All right, Woody Show, who is this?
15: It's KC.
0: All right, KC, who or what do you have an unjustified hate for?
15: Bruno Mars.
0: Bruno Mars, same.
3: Fan favorite.
0: Damn. Also same.
2: Really popular
0: so
2: answer.
0: Yeah. All right, well, it's 4 minutes and 44 seconds. Woody Show, who's this?
16: Hey, this is Josh.
0: Josh. I'm just going to keep moving through. Woody Show, who's this?
17: Yo, hey, this is Alex.
0: Alex! And 5 minutes is up, Alex. You did it. You are Alex.
3: You won.
0: You are the winner because George did not get back through. But I'm asking the question: who or what do you have an unjustified hate for?
17: Manny Machado.
0: Okay. All right. Well, hey, dude. Congratulations. You are the winner. Can you get back through? Hang on 1 second. We will get all of your information. Thank you, everybody, who did a great job keeping George from being able to get back through.
4: Sorry
0: about that, George.
3: And he was so optimistic.
0: It was like the spirit of Caitlyn Jenner keeping him from getting through.
4: Yeah. Caitlyn Jenner and I have the same birthday.
3: Aww.
4: October 28th.
2: Oh,
4: and we both have dyslexia.
0: Somebody said on the text, their unjustified hate is for Monopoly.
4: Monopoly?
3: I think that's pretty justified.
0: It's just too long.
3: Long-ass game.
2: I don't get it.
3: Yeah,
0: it's just too long. I see Stanley Cups, like the actual, like what Sammy likes to carry around. M&M. Ryan Reynolds getting a couple votes on the text.
2: I thought he was just universally loved.
3: No. Yeah,
0: Venus and or Serena Williams.
3: Oh.
4: Or.
2: Yeah,
3: they're interchangeable.
2: You guys pick.
0: Well, they are twins, right?
3: No, they're sisters.
0: Oh, they're not twins?
4: No.
0: I always thought they were twins.
2: Did you?
0: Yeah.
4: No.
2: Oh.
3: Venus.
0: I was today years old. There you go. I was today years old. I thought they were twins.
3: No way. No.
2: That and the golf hole thing, yeah.
0: Wow.
3: What a day.
0: We really brought it right back around to you were today years old. this one has a justified hate. This segment is god-awful.
3: Okay, that's justified.
0: You.
3: All
0: right. Yeah, thank you on the text. All right, well, everybody, again, great job. Thank you very much. Appreciate your text. Appreciate your calls. More Woody Show is next time.
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0: All right. 877-44-WOODY. Text us over to 22987. All right. Let's see some Dugan news.
2: Aww.
0: A dog in Australia.
3: How's this pie?
0: He was born with a rare condition where he's got a second non-functional penis.
4: Oh, no.
0: All right. This is your kind of dog, Menace.
2: Yeah.
5: Oh. Double wiener dog?
0: His hind leg, along with some other serious abnormalities.
4: Wait a second. What's his leg?
0: What's this dog's name?
4: Weenie?
0: Willie.
2: Oh, Willie.
3: I was going to say Rod.
0: They named it Willie.
2: That's smart.
4: On his leg?
0: Yeah, it makes it hard to walk for the little baby.
4: Oh, I got to see this thing.
0: Yeah.
3: Yeah, you do.
4: Hold on.
2: Damn.
4: Dog. Penis.
2: Speaking of Australia.
0: Yeah, check it out.
2: I think it's Australia. People have hyenas as pets, and they're basically dogs, right?
3: Basically.
4: I thought they were super mean.
3: That's what I thought.
4: I've seen the Lion
2: but
4: King.
2: Dude, they're like in their car and stuff.
4: Damn.
3: No thanks.
0: So he was surrendered to an animal welfare group, and so the vets took a look at him, whatever, and they realized that, you know what, best thing for this thing would be to do with like a little operation. And
3: ooh, that's gross.
4: It is a rocket.
0: And is it?
4: Yeah.
3: Yes.
4: It is a red rocket.
6: Yeah, that looks functional to me.
4: Yeah.
3: Hold on.
0: Wow, take it easy, ladies.
4: I'd ask
0: God, they're getting horny, Greg. It's weird.
3: I mean, this that is so
4: it's gross.
3: That is a legal tube of lipstick.
0: So, Willie has since recovered and is described as happy. He's a normal three-legged dog in foster care.
2: Oh, what a sweetie.
0: Yeah.
4: Oh, wait. They took the entire leg?
0: Yeah, because the whole leg was, I guess, jacked up.
4: One big penis?
0: What?
4: I didn't know they had to take the entire leg.
0: Yeah, because there are some other serious abnormalities.
4: Okay. So just take the penis off.
3: Oh, yeah, right? Just lop that thing off.
0: Yeah. I think the leg wasn't working right.
3: Maybe the leg had like a urethra through it.
4: Yeah, he was dragging the schlong leg.
2: Should have just tied a bandana around it and hit it or something, you know?
3: Yeah.
4: What?
3: I agree.
2: Doctor? Yeah.
0: Oh, you're talking like when they remove... you can tie like dental floss or it falls off.
2: Saying,
3: like a skin tag.
2: Yeah.
0: Skin tag. Yeah. Oh, God.
4: Gross.
2: No, I'm just saying they could have dolled it up a little bit and not had to remove the leg. Just like hid the penis.
4: He had other leg problems.
0: Oh, I see.
2: Yeah.
0: I see what you're saying.
4: Yeah.
0: Okay. So,
3: and then use a bandana to mask it.
2: Yeah. Hide it.
4: Okay.
2: Yeah. Yeah.
0: All right.
4: Poor guy.
0: Kind of like they make cell phone towers look like trees.
4: Yeah. I like when they do that.
0: You can do something like that.
4: Mm-hmm.
0: I was thinking what you were saying is like they could have removed it just by
3: tying it off.
4: Like gangrene it.
0: They castrate bulls or something like that?
2: By tying it?
0: Yeah, they'll...
3: Oh, really?
2: Yeah, mm-hmm. Yeah, I don't really know
0: the
2: process.
6: Tie it. Well, that's what I thought. They can tie it super tight and then just
0: And then your nuts just fall off.
4: Oh, wow. What a horrible way to do that.
3: This has been very educational.
4: This is horrible.
0: We're learning, Greg. This is
3: diphalia.
2: They could have,
3: diphalia?
2: Bedazzled the penis, too. Made it a little... shiny.
0: What?
2: Put some trinkets on or something. You know?
4: Yeah, some flair, like the TGI Fridays. Like some
0: mess it in the pipe.
3: Maybe
2: Christmas ornaments.
3: Are you thinking about those like little crystals they hang off of cats' tails to hide
4: their buttholes?
2: Yeah,
3: little butthole beads.
0: Since we're talking about wieners. There's a startup company in San Francisco looking to fill a job opening. They want to hire 10 masturbation consultants.
4: Oh,
2: okay.
0: You know, so like, you know, you paid $2,000 a month?
2: All right.
0: To jerk it.
2: Easy.
0: The people hired will be testing a feature called Daily Guided Masturbation.
4: Guided.
0: And it uses this mood matched AI voice session to guide users through the experience. You know, you're just going to town having this experience.
4: You need to be guided.
0: And you would just have to document how the regular use of the feature affects your sleep quality, stress, mood, and confidence. And it's open to people. Let's see, blah, blah, blah. They're not saying how many have applied. But the job opening's been viewed 22 million times.
4: So there is interest.
3: They'll have tons of interest.
0: Yeah, you'd be a masturbation consultant.
4: That's I'd love to put that on a business card.
0: You want to find the job, get paid to do what you love.
4: Yeah, right. You'll never work a day in your life.
3: We'll be doing that for free.
0: Yeah, 877-44-WOODY. Text over to 22987. All right. You're right?
2: Yeah, yeah.
0: Okay.
2: Just thinking of other ways how to hide this penis.
3: Other ideas?
4: Oh, my God.
3: Yeah, just put a mask on it.
0: More Woody Show's next. Hang on.
1: 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My brain is ruined. The Woody Show.
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2: Yeah, people are all over Knicks fans.
3: Yeah.
2: Knicks are going to the NBA Finals for the first time in a long time. And they're just waiting to see how things shake out with the Western Conference Finals.
4: Yeah.
2: But the Knicks fans are...
4: They're a lot.
2: The Knicks fans are losing it, man.
4: They're extra.
5: I mean, I'm sure people are upset because it's not their team. But yeah. if it was their team, their fans were acting that crazy, I'm sure they would be into it.
2: Yeah, this one account, Side Talk NYC. So that they go around, they just talk to people on the streets of New York. And so they were out in front of Madison Square Garden after the Knicks closed out the Cavs. And the fans, I mean, these guys, they're putting themselves right up there on the insanity level. I mean, Seabass was talking about it, and Jeff G's talking about it. I mean, they're putting themselves right up there with, Philadelphia fans.
6: They're going beyond that. They're beyond that. Because you climbed a telephone pole. Okay, cool, whatever. There's going to be cops on horses, martial law, it's all that stuff. Social media fuels this.
5: Yeah, because they want the video.
6: They want to be the guy jumping up on the right pole and crashing down the bottom.
2: Yeah, here's a little bit of what they got outside of Madison Square Garden.
7: Who the f*** wants to go to Ohio?
8: LeBron to my
7: f***! The Knicks going to the finals?
9: It's like Jesus returning. We smoking on the path.
10: Tell James Harden, Mom, I'm coming for dinner.
11: James Harden, the strip club.
12: Get the f*** off the strip club.
13: Donovan Mitchell, we not delivering to your house no more.
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15: No speak, no French, Wendy Yama.
16: You want to see that back to France?
17: Knicks are four, baby. Smoking all that Cleveland back.
18: If I had a sister, I'd let Jalen Brunson and the entire New York Knicks on her.
19: If we win the finals, we burn the city down.
2: All right.
4: And yes, you are.
5: That's Burns not entertaining, Seabass?
6: Well, that's why it's entertaining. That's why I'm going.
5: Yeah.
6: I never said that our words aren't entertaining.
2: Yeah, it's entertaining.
6: I mean, the accent's god-awful and atrocious.
2: Oh, I love it.
6: And, I mean, you can all you want to, but it's still that god-awful and atrocious.
2: No, I love it. It's funny. I love the New York accent. I hate the Boston accent.
4: Yeah. They're so similar.
2: They're very similar, yeah. But in the way that they're different,
4: the A's are flatter.
6: Yeah, exactly.
2: Yeah, that part I don't like.
3: Equally obnoxious.
6: No, it's not obnoxious.
3: Oh, yes.
6: Well, his answer to that is no.
2: No,
3: they're equally obnoxious.
2: Yeah, I wouldn't use the word obnoxious. Well, look, it's all.
6: Oh, they are. That was obnoxious.
2: Uh-huh. Yeah.
3: They are. Ka, that's just as annoying
6: as we've said for a decade.
3: Close the door.
6: Decades. Yeah. We have movies and television.
5: Right. Yeah.
2: You know, it's arbitrary. It's not a black and white.
6: It's not arbitrary. Yeah,
3: it's the year 2026.
6: There are pronunciation guides. It's not arbitrary.
5: It's like an ear thing.
2: So,
3: oh, my God.
2: The NBA, they posted something about, conference

0: Are the towels fast drying when they're wet and you hang them up and they dry quickly? Or do they dry your body quickly? I thought it was very vague and weird. Then the other one I noticed, and I'm shocked I didn't notice this 10 years ago.
1: So what does it mean?
0: I don't know.
1: Fast drying towels.
0: Yeah.
1: I would imagine maybe the towels themselves dry. Yeah. So they don't get that mildew.
2: Because a towel will dry you as you touch it to you.
0: Yeah.
3: They're just not that thick.
0: Yeah, I don't know.
4: Well, I think what you're saying, Greg, it's the difference between the towel drying quickly, which is what it should say.
0: Right.
4: Or absorbency.
2: Right.
4: Like high absorbent would be one.
0: It was a little vague for my liking. And then the other one I noticed the other day that I should have noticed 10 years ago when Menace forced me to become addicted to Franzia box wine.
4: Yeah,
0: sure. Thank you very much for ruining my life.
3: I did have a gun to your head. Yeah.
0: The box at the bottom, and I never noticed this before, it says stays fresh for 6 weeks after opening. You don't open it. It's a little tab that you just punch with your finger. You take the cardboard out, and then you twist the thing, and it opens. You don't open it.
1: I guess when after you start using
3: it,
4: But after it opens, Greg?
3: Yeah, once it just hits the air.
1: Right. I guess you would
0: take out even more air. It should stay fresher after opening.
1: Well, what he's saying is with the boxed wine, you're not taking a cap off. You're not opening it. Yeah,
0: you're just freeing the nozzle. Right.
3: Yeah, but the nozzle is free, then it is open.
4: Well, what position would you say that nozzle's in? Closed or...
0: I'm getting all that. I really am. Yeah. But how would it affect the freshness once you twist it? If anything, you're taking out more air and it should stay even fresher.
1: Is there any air in there?
0: I don't know. I don't think so.
1: It's a bladder bag, right?
0: Exactly.
1: It's a bladder bag full of wine.
0: Right. There's no tab on the thing. There's no seal.
1: Yeah, there's no air.
3: But the tip is getting exposed. Right.
4: The tip's exposed.
0: It's sitting in a cardboard box. All you do is like open the little circle. And there's the nozzle.
3: That wasn't the bigger argument is...
0: And the box has an open top. It's not airproof.
3: Yeah.
0: It's
3: I don't know.
0: Dumb. And Seabass, you of all people are not being intellectually honest right now.
4: I think you're being obtuse, Greg.
1: Oh. Ouch.
3: Ooh.
2: Obtuse. Shots fired.
3: I mean, is that
0: I'm going to need extra wine for that.
1: There's a certain group of people that's a really big dig. When they go, they think they're like sounding really
0: and now here's
1: classy
0: me.
1: And intellectual.
0: Here's
1: calling somebody
0: what
1: obtuse.
0: Seabass can't do, tough, which tough is two be syllables. Intellectually honest. I've never understood that insult.
2: Like,
0: I learned it in Shawshank.
1: You mean you're not very sharp?
2: Doesn't mean like willfully ignorant.
1: Well, because obtuse is like pretty wide. Yeah. It's not a sharp angle.
0: No, if anybody else said this, Seabass would be on their side.
1: No,
0: he would say, yeah, you're right. All you're doing is twisting the nozzle.
1: I'm trying to, now I'm actually legitimately trying to learn.
0: Yeah.
1: Is that the reason? Because obtuse is a wide angle, so you're not sharp. So when you call someone obtuse, it means you're not sharp. You're not a sharp angle.
2: I've never put that together.
1: Thank you.
0: Wow, look at you.
4: Look at that, Menace. This is why words matter, Menace.
3: He's calling you a butthole.
2: No.
0: Interesting, Woody. That's good.
1: Yeah.
3: Burn it.
0: So that's sharp.
1: That's why.
0: Okay.
4: Because the antonym is acute or astute.
3: Or are you just saying, dude, you're being hella dumb right now?
1: Right. Or you just say that.
3: Yep.
1: Or easy.
4: You're not getting.
3: Yeah.
0: I think you're not getting, but that's okay. Mm-hmm. It's all right. You can not get and not admit it. It's fine.
4: I just gave the perfect example with your nozzle, the opposite of...
0: No, but there's nothing about it scientifically that you would even remotely disagree with if somebody else pointed that out.
4: You're allowing air to enter the equation where air did not exist, albeit in a small, it's a small portion of the process. You're right. The bag itself on the top end isn't exposed to air. Of course not. But once, like Menace was saying, even the nozzle, once that's cracked, now air has entered the equation.
1: Yeah. Greg's an idiot. Let's see. 310 says, I thought Greg was smarter.
0: And then,
1: how does Menace get it? But Greg does not.
0: How
1: WTF?
0: Would it stay fresh after opening?
1: Well, add that to the Greg's list, I guess.
0: Now
1: we're just trolling Greg.
0: No, now you're not getting. And if anybody else brought it up, Seabass would be on their side.
3: It's cracked open.
1: You think it's because it's you?
0: Of course.
4: I'm on your side.
0: 100%.
1: You still think that's a thing? Like where he's got it out for you.
0: But if Bill Nye brought this up, Seabass would say, "Well, yeah, scientifically, you didn't open anything; you just released some of the wine." But because it's me, and he can make digs, and
4: Greg,
0: he's saying I'm being obtuse.
4: I'm on your side more than anyone in this room, probably.
0: Okay,
1: I would say more true than not true these days.
4: Thank you.
1: That's why I was like, "Is there still a thing going on there?"
0: I don't think so.
1: Aware of
4: it was always a one way fight.
1: Well, because he stopped the Craigslist thing, which you hated.
0: He never understood it, and he never updated.
4: It was getting too cluttered.
1: Yeah, because Seabass was keeping a list of things that didn't work for Greg that Greg didn't understand.

0: Yeah, slash
1: his right, and so he put the most random stuff, yeah. like opinions, like an opinion that he disagreed with, he would put on that list.
0: Right, but it's an opinion based
1: like,
0: on ignorance.
1: I think paprika has no flavor. Oh, put that on Greg's list. Like, it made absolutely no sense.
2: Greg, you're absolutely right about that. Only smoked paprika has flavor.
3: Oh, wait, wait, hold on, hold on.
2: Paprika's just for color.
3: I'm not smart enough to know if this is actually true. Anybody smarter in the room, listen up. 949, when you eject wine, it creates a negative pressure and so is drawn into the bag.
0: Right.
3: It's the same as when you crush a plastic bottle and then release it. It draws air back in. Thus, the air gets into the wine, oxidizing, and thus, I like your use of thus, you have about 6 weeks.
1: Okay. Wow. First of all, it would last 6 weeks, please.
2: Greg wouldn't know.
1: Or like 6 days. And second of all, thank you for teaching me something instead of just... I had hominem attacks of calling me obtuse.
3: What does that mean? Hold on. Ad hominem. What does that mean?
4: A hominem?
0: Ad hominem. We've gone over this
2: yes,
0: recently.
2: We've
1: talked about
2: we
1: that. Have.
4: That has to be, do with your tone or sound in some way. A hominem?
0: Ad. Two words.
4: Ad hominem.
1: That's
4: I don't
1: it.
4: Know, dude.
2: Hominy grits.
4: I don't be trying to act smart.
3: I don't try to be act smart.
4: Yeah, come on, man.
0: Yeah. I don't fully accept that explanation because you know, when you open a bag of wine, the bag will suck. You know, it's tight. You're not necessarily introducing air. Now you can create bubbles and stuff. You can flip it over and open it the other way. But
3: flip it over. Nice.
2: Yeah.
0: I don't think that's as much of a.
1: Because it's tight. You flip it over.
0: I don't think that's as much of a factor as he's claiming.
4: Yeah. 877-44-WOODY
3: is the phone number if you want to call in. Text us over to 22987. 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
12: This afternoon, expect partly sunny conditions and a high near 78, with a gentle southeast breeze between 5 to 10 miles per hour. Tonight, the low will be around 52 under mostly cloudy skies, with calm east winds. Tomorrow, the mercury will rise to 75 amidst mostly cloudy conditions, with a light northeast wind. Tomorrow night, enjoy mostly clear conditions with a low around 50. Come Tuesday, we'll see sunny skies and highs near 78.
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2: And Morgan is here. And she's got, you know, we did this once before. We weren't quite sure how this was going to go. But it was fun. It was fun. I don't look these over beforehand.
3: Nope.
2: We may have to dump out. I'm not sure.
3: Please
2: Morgan,
3: don't fire me.
2: Morgan likes to come in with these cringy F Mary kills because she's twisted.
3: Oh,
2: she's,
3: boy.
4: Uh-huh.
3: I'm not the only twisted one here. You guys act like this is a group effort.
2: I'm saying personally.
5: We don't know what they say.
2: Personally, I love cringy stuff. Yeah. Like, I enjoy it. Other people, not so much. My wife came in and watched any kind of like prank or hidden video thing. It makes her too anxious.
3: Yeah, I kind of
2: she can't. She can't do it. She can't do it. So she's most likely, if she's listening, punching out of this.
3: Oh, sorry, Jen.
2: All right, so F, marry, kill. Everybody knows you have to F one, you have to marry one, you have to kill one. You have to come up with an answer.
3: Okay, you have to.
2: All right. You have to.
5: Gun to the
2: head. That's the law.
4: Right,
2: the
4: it rules. Is the law.
2: That's the rules. It's the in the spirit in the
4: Take
2: spirit
4: it up with
2: of
4: the Supreme Court.
2: Yep. In the spirit of the bit.
3: Do it, bitch.
2: All right, so Morgan came up with these. Next one on cringy F, marry, kill.
3: Okay. Let's start with an Ebola patient.
5: Mm-hmm.
3: Timely. It's coming back, right? It's hot again.
2: Yeah.
3: AIDS
2: patient. It is hot.
4: Mm-hmm.
3: You know, I love AIDS. And then how about a rabies patient? So you go Ebola patient, AIDS patient, rabies patient.
5: Oh. Ooh, okay. I think this one's pretty easy.
3: Yeah.
5: I gotta think about the Ebola.
2: What happens when you have Ebola?
5: That's kind of what I'm thinking about.
3: I'm not sure.
5: You highly contagious.
4: You
5: die.
4: Right now.
2: You do?
4: Essentially a death sentence.
6: Yeah.
4: Because your insides liquefy,
7: it's
4: right?
7: It's very difficult to survive.
3: What happens when you have...
2: What's the survival? If you get Ebola, somebody type in, what's the survival rate?
4: Because I'm thinking way too hard on this one.
5: Ebola.
3: You have 21 days, it looks like.
2: is that right?
3: If I'm reading it right.
5: Yeah. It doesn't look good. historically, vary from, 10% to 75%. Okay, narrow it down, World Health Organization.
4: What about rabies? Is that contagious?
5: Well, if you can get a rabies shot, but I don't want to be bit by a rabid human.
4: Right.
7: Yeah.
4: Okay.
2: This one we work with just had to go get a rabies shot.
5: Really?
2: Yeah. Like a bat got her.
4: Oh.
2: Yeah. Yeah.
5: Jeez.
2: Okay. Yeah, Julie.
5: What?
2: Yeah.
4: She did?
5: A bat
2: she works
5: bit
2: in our,
5: Julie?
2: Yeah, she works in our sales department.
3: Oh, where was she?
5: Well, and she
2: was
5: survived?
2: Like, she was like right by her house.
6: She stay outside, dude.
3: She's somewhere.
6: Yeah.
3: That's scary.
6: I think this is actually pretty easy.
4: Yeah, me too. Yeah. I agree.
3: All right, what y'all got?
6: I'm killing the Ebola because you're dead no matter what. I'm marrying AIDS.
2: Yeah.
6: And then I'm having sex with rabies because then I'll just have the shot.
7: Yep.
5: Yeah, it's fatal. Say you can't get the shot. Because it's fatal
6: Then either Ebola and rape, there's no win in any.
2: Well, no, you have to you're
6: gonna
2: be able to get.
3: That's a game.
2: Yeah, that's a good question. Yeah. It's a good wrinkle for the question. You can't get treatment, right?
5: Because there's a ton of drugs now for
3: AIDS. And this is like why would you, Michael Jordan.
2: I'm saying if you're not allowed to get the treatment,
3: Michael Jordan. Magic Johnson. Oh, my bad.
2: Magic Jordan.
3: I don't watch that sport.
5: Michael Jackson.
6: No. Well, no. We're talking about today's AIDS.
2: Yeah, you have to be able
6: rabies.
2: To get treatment because
5: today's AIDS is all good.
6: Yeah.
2: Well, today's AIDS is good with the treatments,
4: right? It's HIV.
2: But
4: it's
2: untreated.
4: AIDS.
6: Yeah.
2: Whatever.
6: Well, AIDS are kind of.
2: Well, whatever.
3: Get it right, people.
2: All right,
4: I'm with Menace. I'm going to F the rabies patient.
3: Okay.
4: Because I don't think you could just catch it from unless they bit you, I guess.
5: Well, that's
4: I'm just
5: into
4: guessing
5: kink.
4: Here. And then I'm going to marry the AIDS patient and just have a sexless marriage.
5: Mm-hmm.
4: And then I'll kill the Ebola patient. It's a death sentence anyway.
3: Right.
6: Yeah.
5: Yeah. I think we're locked in with that. And also with like PrEP and AZT, like you can have sex. You're not going to get AIDS.
2: So I'm killing the Ebola patient.
4: Yep.
2: I'm going to marry the rabies patient.
5: Oh. Really?
2: And I'm going to F the AIDS person because that's like a one-off. I think I have a better chance because if I'm married to them and it's like a repeat business thing.
5: That's
2: it's like, you know, repeatedly logical. Playing Russian roulette.
3: Ooh, and you can say you've had sex with someone with AIDS and you didn't get it.
2: What do they call that? There was like bug chaser.
5: Bug chasers.
4: Yeah, bug chasers.
2: That was like a thing.
4: At Russian roulette parties.
2: I don't know if people were really doing that, but they were.
4: Apparently they were.
2: There were claims that people were.
4: You'd go to an orgy, one person was HIV positive, the others weren't, but you didn't know which one was.
2: The thrill of it.
3: So fun.
2: All right, cringy.
4: And then rabies, too. If you get rabies, you're also dead.
2: Yeah, what do you think, Seabass?
8: Yeah, I think the rabies for that reason. I'm with Greg on that angle here. And again, the AIDS again, AIDS patient, because it's pretty much like nothing these days, essentially, if you catch it pretty early. And Ebola, it's not a fully fatal. That, remember that nurse who got Ebola, came back, she was all hot.
2: Yeah. Oh, that's right. Yeah. She came back all hot. I forgot about that.
8: Yeah. It's not like it liquefies your organs or anything. You know?
2: Yeah.
8: You recover. It's like,
4: with rabies, you have like,
2: hey, it's Julie, guys.
4: Like a week.
7: Hey,
2: Julie. You're on the air. You're on the air.
9: Oh, great.
2: Hey, I heard you got attacked by a bat. What happened?
6: Yeah.
9: I'm in a meeting right now.
2: Are you in a meeting?
9: Out of the bushes. And
2: they do understand that you work in radio. Yeah. So what happened? The bat came from where?
9: I was walking out my front door and I heard a rustle in the bushes and I turned and this thing flew out of the bushes. It literally looked like a Dementor.
6: Whoa.
7: Oh my God.
2: Like it looked like a Dementor.
6: Yeah.
9: It did. It was a dark zooming thing and I thought it was some kind of mammal. Like I don't know. Anyway, it hit me in the waist and then started flapping against me. And so I screamed.
2: Yeah.
6: Yeah. Was it a good kisser?
2: Was it a good kisser?
9: He was upset with me. So anyway, it flew off and made this like screech thing. And then I honestly didn't think anything about it. And then someone mentioned to me like, oh, I think you should call a doctor.
5: Oh my God.
9: And from calling a couple doctors that were not helpful, I ended up calling animal control. And they advised me that any skin contact with a bat, you have to get your whole rabies protocol.
7: Ew. Oh.
2: Yeah. So is it true? Like, I've always heard like the rabies is like a big, huge needle. Yeah, or is that not, is that just like to scare people?
4: Is it new and improved now?
9: No. I think that's changed because it is not fun. I will tell you.
2: Yeah, your phone's breaking up.
6: But we're
2: glad you're okay.
9: There's not a good website.
2: That is true.
6: Yeah.
2: That is true. All right. Thank you, Julie. Love you.
4: That sucks.
7: Bye.
2: Right, there she is. Yeah, bye. She got attacked by a bat.
5: She just can't be in the sunlight now. And garlic freaks her out.
8: But they say if like there's a bat loose in your house and you're asleep, they'll still give you a rabies shot because you just don't know.
2: Even if it just touches your skin, though?
8: Like, grazes even if you,
2: I thought you had to get bitten.
8: Even if you don't know that it touched your skin.
2: Really?
5: We live near Julie.
2: Yeah, I know.
5: Are you freaking out?
8: No, of course you
4: not. Yes, he's going to live in crippling fear now.
5: I'm never leaving house.
2: Do you ever pull up the map where you can see where all the sex offenders in your neighborhood live?
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3: They're close to here where we are now.
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5: Oh, hell no.
4: Chilling
5: I'm not worried about a pedophile biting me.
8: Well, I also said that there's some kind of actual conspiracy with rabies shots, because if they're $15 for your dog and they're $800 for you, there's something going on.
5: That's weird.
8: Big rabies.
6: I just want the dog one.
8: Yeah.
2: All right. Wait. 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
2: Cringy F Mary Kill with Morgan. That's next on the Woody Show. Hang on.
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0: We got Morgan's cringy F, Mary, kill. I would say she goes out of her way to come up with the cringiest, but this is, if you ever hang out here at the radio station and you're just like in a conversation where Morgan's involved, things like this just get said.
2: Yeah, I gotta watch my volume in the hall sometimes.
0: I know.
2: I'll say something and then like a salesperson will walk by.
0: That is true. All right, so cringy F, Mary, kill. What's the next one?
2: Okay, next one. I'll give you guys a little choice. Do we want to do men or women in this next
0: personally
2: group?
0: Women, but
3: okay,
0: Greg
3: women.
0: Would say men.
4: Who do I want to do?
0: Yeah, who are we doing?
3: We're 3-3.
4: Yeah, let's do women.
2: Let's do women. Yes, to have sex, Menace. Okay, so here's the next one. Greta Thunberg. Anne Frank.
3: Oh my God.
2: And Helen Keller.
3: Oh.
5: We're going to have to
6: check the Anne Frank.
5: We have to put a giant caveat of as an adult here.
3: Anne Frank.
2: Well, as dead.
0: But also Greta Thunberg.
5: Well, she's an adult.
0: As an adult.
5: She's an adult now.
2: Yeah.
5: Anne Frank didn't quite make it.
7: Yeah, this right. is...
2: Oh, and I didn't think about that. Yeah. Okay.
5: I'm helping you.
6: Yeah, let's go to the dudes.
2: Okay, let's do the dudes.
0: You know what? Save that one. Come up with a different...
6: Yeah.
2: Whenever she turns of age. Okay. Jeffrey Epstein.
3: Okay.
0: Baby Jessica.
3: As in the well.
0: Who was a little like
3: JonBenet
0: Ramsey.
5: Yeah, right. As an adult, you guys.
2: Right. That's creative, Woody. Write those down.
3: Or Honey Boo Boo.
5: Casey Anthony's baby.
0: Oh
3: my God.
0: All right.
3: Okay, Jeffrey Epstein.
2: Okay, Jeffrey Epstein. Let's go more mainstream.
0: Okay.
3: Mainstream.
2: Sammy's favorite recording artist, P. Diddy.
5: Okay. Ooh, okay, this is good.
2: And Stephen Hawking.
3: Oh.
5: All right.
2: Well, in the chair.
0: Well, also and alive, right?
5: Right.
2: Yes.
5: Because, if you watch it.
2: Well, if that's what you prefer, sure.
3: Ooh.
7: This is tough.
3: We're all debating between two here.
5: This is rather easy.
0: You think?
5: I think so.
7: Okay, I mean, it is. I just don't like the answers. There's only one answer, but.
3: Go see that.
5: Can I F, Mary, and kill it, buddy, Diddy? Okay, well, F, Stephen Hawking, just to say he did, because it'd be fun.
2: Yeah. Right?
3: Oh.
5: And by the way, he did it. He cheated on his wife while he was in that chair.
4: Oh, he was a player.
2: With a lot of women.
0: He was a master swordsman.
2: He's out here getting... picture of them at the pool.
0: Yeah. Chicks like that big brain, you know?
4: Yep.
5: That pool picture, which came out with the Epstein files, was unfortunate. That had nothing to do with... It was not on Epstein Island. That was literally his... And the girls next to him were like his caretakers.
2: Sure.
5: So that was...
0: I think Seabass is part of the cover-up.
5: I prefer to be realistic Epstein. As opposed to just like blowing everything out of the water.
6: Yeah,
5: I know the lie is more fun, but you guys are liars apparently. All right, so F, Stephen Hawking.
2: Okay.
0: Okay.
5: I will then marry Jeffrey Epstein because he's going to die in prison and I get all his riches. Well, actually, I don't because he lost out all the settlement. But then I could be like,
3: but you still want to F it.
6: Dude, there's definitely offshore money somewhere.
5: Okay, so yeah. And then, of course, kill P. Diddy because what he did to Cassie is... unforgivable.
3: Okay, mine is completely different than Seabass's.
5: Oh.
3: I am obviously marrying Stephen Hawking.
2: Obviously.
5: Even though he'll cheat on you.
3: That's fine. I prefer it that way.
0: Yeah, because you shouldn't have to deal with
3: it. Yeah, exactly. Yeah.
0: Get your kicks elsewhere.
2: But Gina, I want it.
3: Okay, here we go.
2: Is that how we talked?
3: Yeah, give Pretty it much. To me all night.
2: Computer.
3: Okay, I'm marrying Stephen Hawking.
0: Stephen Hawking.
3: I'm going to save all of those poor girls and I'll kill Jeffrey Epstein. And
5: you could say when you kill them.
3: Those parties look pretty fun. I'm not going to lie.
0: Okay.
3: I'll go to a freak off and just check it out.
2: Banging him?
5: We can't rewrite history and kill baby Hitler here with this stuff.
3: Okay, I'll kill him now.
5: All right.
3: Just to get revenge.
5: All right, that's bad.
3: And then I'll check out a freak off.
2: Okay.
0: All right. I'm marrying Stephen Hawking. I am going to kill Jeffrey Epstein. And just FP Diddy.
3: Yeah, we did the same.
7: Right, yeah.
0: Yeah.
7: I have the same one as well.
4: Me too.
0: Yeah.
4: Because that would be like,
0: I want the parking spot for marrying Stephen Hawking. Yeah. Yeah, because he's never going to want to go anywhere with me. You know what I mean?
4: Yeah.
0: Like, he's not going to want to do the things that I do, but I'll still get to drive.
3: I don't want Taco Bell again.
0: Yeah, I'll still get to drive around with the placard.
3: Yeah.
4: Totally.
3: Yeah.
4: So convenient.
7: I'm hoping with all the drugs with the effing P. Diddy, you won't remember it anyway.
6: Yeah. Hopefully you will. Seabass and I, we perfectly align nice. On all of our choices as well.
0: Yeah?
6: Yeah. Epstein, because, yeah, same thing. I'll get all his money. P. Diddy, kill him, because I met him in my first day at radio. I knew he was a dick like 20 years ago. And then
0: that's what he's been saying.
3: Yeah.
6: And then
2: Cassie
6: Hawking.
2: Should have listened.
6: Yeah. And then Hawking. Yeah, dude. For the gram. You had sex with Stephen Hawking.
5: Wow. You know what you could sell that sex tape for?
3: $0.
6: Dumb money. All right. What do you mean? All
0: right. Sammy?
7: Yeah, mine was the same. Mine was kill Epstein.
0: Gotcha. Okay, gotcha. Gotcha.
3: Yeah. Yeah.
0: All okay. right. Well, you're going to have to rework that other one.
7: So yeah. Greta,
0: who, I'm trying to think of who would be a good one besides...
4: Besides Anne Frank.
0: Yeah, so Greta Thunberg. We can,
5: and by the way, Stephen Hawking doesn't really love being on that list. Epstein, Diddy, and me.
0: Right.
5: Yeah. Sorry that I expanded human knowledge. And like,
0: right. Well, this is part of the charm of Morgan. She's very random.
3: Yeah.
4: Yep.
2: Yeah, you know what? We can take, who was that?
0: Yeah, I mean, take it back to the drawing board. We'll figure it out.
3: We'll rework that one.
0: And we'll have it for the next round. Okay. The next time we do, cringe, F. Mary Kill.
3: Super yeah. fun. Gives me a lot to think about, yeah.
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4: This afternoon, expect partly sunny conditions and a high near 78, with a gentle southeast breeze between 5 to 10 miles per hour. Tonight, the low will be around 52 under mostly cloudy skies, with calm east winds. Tomorrow, the mercury will rise to 75 amidst mostly cloudy conditions, with a light northeast wind. Tomorrow night, enjoy mostly clear conditions with a low around 50. Come Tuesday, we'll see sunny skies and highs near 78.
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0: streaming stuff to look forward to? Yeah, looks like Ben Stiller and Mike Judge are teaming up on a new comedy series in development. 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Stiller is going to be the star, and Judge, you know, Mike Judge, known for, well, King of the Hill and all sorts of stuff, he is doing some of the co-writing, so no release date, but yeah, anything that Mike Judge does, I'm in.
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1: This afternoon, expect partly sunny conditions and a high near 78, with a gentle southeast breeze between 5 to 10 miles per hour. Tonight, the low will be around 52 under mostly cloudy skies, with calm east winds. Tomorrow, the mercury will rise to 75 amidst mostly cloudy conditions, with a light northeast wind. Tomorrow night, enjoy mostly clear conditions with a low around 50. Come Tuesday, we'll see sunny skies and highs near 78.
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Jimi Hendrix, one of the best guitar players of all time? Yeah, I'll argue that. Jimi Hendrix memorabilia to go on display for the first time at his former London home. It looks like they're going to open this up to the public June 19th. Obviously, none of us could make it there. So I'm hoping they're going to do something, you know, so we can kind of check it out virtually on some sort of a website. Fingers crossed. I hope that happens.

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0: Tell me you haven't been doing this lately. You're trying to control something that you have absolutely no control over. I'm Dylan. I've been there a million times. That has been one of the hardest lessons to learn for me in my entire life. Fastest growing city in America says, we're full. No more. Don't move here. Is it going to work? We're going to talk more about it in just a moment. Thanks for hanging out. I'm Dylan.
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Do you have any idea what the fastest growing city in America is? I guess I did not, because I would not have guessed Charlotte, North Carolina. But yeah, they're number 14 right now. I guess between 2024 and 2025, more than 20,000 people moved to Charlotte, North Carolina. They're close to 1 million people, and the city is all coming together, and they're using the common phrase, "No more. We're full." So part of my story is I've moved all around the country working at different radio stations. And more than a decade ago, I was in Boise, and Boise was starting to expand, right? Everybody was coming there. It is a great place to live, but people were getting so upset. You can't control it. My advice, buy some land, make some money.

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0: Do you tip at a self-serve kiosk? Thanks for listening. I'm Dylan. I spent a lot of time in the airport while I was on vacation. And every time you just go to one of those little kiosks, you get a bottle of water out. And do you want a tip? No. No face, no mouth, no tip. Now, I have worked in the service industry plenty. If you're going to go sit down, somebody's going to make you a drink, or they're going to serve you dinner, got a tip. But no face, no mouth, no tip.
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5: This afternoon, expect partly sunny conditions and a high near 78, with a gentle southeast breeze between 5 to 10 miles per hour. Tonight, the low will be around 52 under mostly cloudy skies, with calm east winds. Tomorrow, the mercury will rise to 75 amidst mostly cloudy conditions, with a light northeast wind. Tomorrow night, enjoy mostly clear conditions with a low around 50. Come Tuesday, we'll see sunny skies and highs near 78.
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What do you know about the Sex Pistols? My side of the story, Sex Pistols' Glenn Matlock launched a film that was released earlier this week. So it's available right now if you want to pay to, you know, stream it or actually buy it, either way.

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0: Thank you for choosing to hang out with us. I'm Dylan. How's your relationship? I think it would be so hard to be part of a celebrity couple, right? Because people are always looking at what you're doing and how you're doing it. Adam Sandler is facing criticism for the way that he showed up at his wife's movie premiere. We're going to talk more about this in just a moment.
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Adam Sandler. Are you a fan? I am. Thanks for hanging out. I'm Dylan. Adam Sandler is being criticized for the way he was dressed at his wife's movie premiere. So his wife is Jackie. They met on the set of Big Daddy back in 1999, and her new movie is Office Romance. They had the movie premiere, and Jackie looked fantastic. Black, sparkly dress, and Adam Sandler showed up looking like Adam Sandler. Oversized orange Knicks hoodie, blue sweatpants, and sneakers, and people are saying, he should have at least worn khakis and a golf shirt. 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Do you think that we ever will? 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

0: If I can't have fun, nobody gets to have fun. You got to hear this one. Thanks for hanging out. I'm Dylan. 31-year-old guy in Pennsylvania is facing charges after police say he vandalized several pickleball nets. He admitted to doing it. He said he was upset because he suffered a pickleball injury and his summer was ruined. If I can't have fun, nobody gets to have fun. What a miserable dude. We may not have it all figured out, but we're not that guy.
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5: This afternoon, expect partly sunny conditions and a high near 78, with a gentle southeast breeze between 5 to 10 miles per hour. Tonight,

Stan Lee, the great Stan Lee, is back thanks to an AI audio company. So they bought Stan Lee's voice and likeness through a deal with Stan Lee Universe. So yeah, you could start hearing that voice, seeing his image in commercials and that type of thing. I guess this AI audio company already owns celebrities like Michael Caine and the late, great Judy Garland.

0: If you happen to be a shy guy and you feel like you need more privacy when you're in a men's restroom, good news, somebody has redesigned the men's restroom. We'll talk about this more. Thank you for choosing to listen to us. I'm Dylan.
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You know, I've always wondered what actually happens in a men's restroom, and maybe more guys feel like they need privacy. Somebody created a new design for men's restrooms, offering more privacy, rather than a wall of stalls on one side of the bathroom and then a wall of urinals on the other. This new design shows stall, urinal, stall, urinal. Do you guys feel like you need some more privacy? Do you not like all the urinals lined up together? I've never been in a men's bathroom. I haven't. Don't look at the radio that way. There's no follow-up story.

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I am a music geek. You've probably heard me say that before. Thank you for listening. I'm Dylan. We have to talk about this today, and I couldn't wait to tell you about it. Paul McCartney hopes to record a duet with Prince. Well, how would something like that happen? And what would it look like? We're going to talk more about this in just a moment.

Just the idea of it gives me goosebumps. So Paul McCartney, during an interview, he was just saying how wonderful Prince was. He said he was a wizard and on gushing about him. Well, when Prince was still alive, he covered Long and Winding Road a total of 12 times in concert. And there's nothing confirmed yet, but Paul McCartney is definitely looking at it right now. If I can make a suggestion, Sir Paul McCartney, can you release it on a pretty colored vinyl? I would love that.

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1: Tonight, expect a mostly cloudy evening with lows near 52 and a gentle east wind. Tomorrow, the clouds persist with highs nearing 78, and the east wind continues. Tomorrow night, the clouds give way to a mostly clear sky, lows around 50, and a light northeast breeze. Come Tuesday, we'll enjoy full sun and highs near 79, with an east wind picking up slightly. By Wednesday, anticipate sunny conditions with temperatures climbing to the low 80s under a soft south wind.
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The first heavy metal band was, if you ask Roger Daltrey of The Who, he's going to tell you that it was The Who. He recently did an interview with Rolling Stone magazine. This is something that you and I could debate for hours. Now, a lot of people believe the first heavy metal song ever was Helter Skelter by the Beatles. Are we on the same page on this one or no? Like I said, we can talk about this for hours.

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7: Tonight, expect a mostly cloudy evening with lows near 52 and a gentle east wind. Tomorrow, the clouds persist with highs nearing 78, and the east wind continues. Tomorrow night, the clouds give way to a mostly clear sky, lows around 50, and a light northeast breeze. Come Tuesday, we'll enjoy full sun and highs near 79, with an east wind picking up slightly. By Wednesday, anticipate sunny conditions with temperatures climbing to the low 80s under a soft south wind.
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5: Tonight, expect a mostly cloudy evening with lows near 52 and a gentle east wind. Tomorrow, the clouds persist with highs nearing 78, and the east wind continues. Tomorrow night, the clouds give way to a mostly clear sky, lows around 50, and a light northeast breeze. Come Tuesday, we'll enjoy full sun and highs near 79, with an east wind picking up slightly. By Wednesday, anticipate sunny conditions with temperatures climbing to the low 80s under a soft south wind.
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